Somber on the Peak 104.1. This is Sergio, and this one is called Golden. And coming up next is Heaven Zest, formerly

like, you know, I'm infatuated with you. I just feel like you are natural, you know, like you just got something I like, you know. And I like what I like it when I like it.

0: Hey, this is Sergio on the Peak 104.1, and I have a special guest in the studio with me today, the one and only Evan Burton, also known as Heaven Zest.
1: What's up, Sergio? Thanks for having me on, bro. It's so great to be here.
0: Yeah, no problem. Thank you for coming by. I appreciate it.
1: Absolutely, man.
0: And you're quite the busy man. These next few weeks. And before we get too into it, how would you explain your journey to where you are now?
1: Man, you know, I was born with a disease called cystic fibrosis. When I was a child, they told my parents I wouldn't live to be an adult. So I grew up with that kind of over my head. When I was 27 years old, I had a double lung transplant, which saved my life. I've been in a band called Indubious for about 20 years, and I toured the world with those lungs. And about 2 years ago, I received my second double lung transplant. It was on essentially my deathbed. I was really close to leaving this world that I was visited by a presence that told me that everything in my life, including all of the hardships, were for a reason and had led me to where I am now to finally release my fear and doubt once and for all. It gave me the name Heaven Zest. And here I am, buddy. I'm on a mission from God. I'm trying to spread the good word and help people in the way that I've already been helped, because I've been given the most tremendous, beautiful life.
0: And, well, you did mention your music career, and you do have a album coming out, right?
1: That's right.
0: It's called Yes, and it's going to be released on September 11th. And what's the story behind Yes?
1: Well, Yes, it's kind of like a mantra, right? Because it's really easy to resist things in our lives. Like for me, I could have resisted the fact that I was born with a disease or that I had to undergo a crazy operation or almost died. But now looking back, I understand that all that happened for a reason for me. And really, I truly view it as the greatest gift. So I am a yes to everything that's happened to me, and I will be a yes to everything that continues to happen to me. I'm a yes to myself. I'm a yes to life. I understand that life is not happening to me. It's happening for me. I'm not paranoid. I'm pro-annoid.
0: There you go. I like that.
1: Yeah. Around every corner is another blessing. It's just only up to us, our perspective, man.

0: The album's going to be released September 11th. It's called Yes, and there's going to be a big album release party on September 18th at the Volcanic Theater Pub, right?
1: That is the truth, brother. The truth.
0: It's going to be available for all ages, so the whole family
1: all ages are invited. My daughter's going to be there's going to be a bunch of little 8-year-olds running around. Family affair. It's early. Doors open at 6.
0: Okay, perfect. Well, are you cool with hanging out for a little break?
1: Why not?
0: I like it.
1: You talked me into it. I'm here.
0: I like it. This is Sergio, and it's Central Oregon's best music, The Peak, 104.1.
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11: It's going to be cooling down to 50 degrees tonight. Tomorrow, clouds, some light showers, and a high of 61, 45 at night. And on Thursday, a little more rain with a high of 60 degrees. I'm Sergio for more news and weather. 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

0: What's up, y'all? This is Heaven's Est, and you're back here on The Peak 104.1. We're sitting here with Sergio. What's up, Sergio?
1: Hey.
0: What's going on?
1: I think we just flipped the script on that.
0: Oh, my gosh. Don't be confused.
1: And we were talking earlier about your upcoming album. Yes, it's going to be released on September 11th. It's going to be available on all digitals, right?
0: That's right. Don't worry. This is only the culmination of my entire life's work. You know, it's no big deal.
1: No pressure. No pressure.
0: No big deal. It's only the greatest music that I've ever created in my entire career, and like a culmination of everything that I've gone through and like all of my hopes and dreams compiled into one little gem. So
1: no pressure. You know. So, you know, this is something you might want to give a listen to.
0: Yeah.
1: And there is a big album release party happening on September 18th at the Volcano Theater Pub, right?
0: That's right. I'm going to be there. I'm going to be on that stage. I'm going to be singing my little heart out. You know, I've been building this project really only over the past 2 years. And so my live show, I've been playing shows around the country, playing festivals and this, and I've been dialing it in. I mean, you know, it's kind of like you see comedians talking about, they want to go on stage and they want to test their new material.
1: Yep.
0: I've been out there testing my material. And instead of applause and laughter, I'm looking for booty shaking.
1: There we go.
0: Who's getting down?
1: I like it.
0: You know, smiles on faces, people connecting with themselves and their hearts. And so, you know, I view my music as a technology that's designed to bring people closer to themselves. And the way that happens is by me being my authentic true self on stage. I'm a weirdo, dude. I am a 100% goofball. Half of the stuff that I do is completely improv. And so really what I'm doing is trying to inspire people to really say yes to themselves, man.
1: There you go.
0: Because we're all different and we're all special. And there's only one of us in the world.
1: True.
0: There's only one of you, and there's nobody else can do exactly what you can do.
1: It's true. And it's going to be a party, from what it sounds like.
0: It's going to be a party, dude.
1: September 18th,
0: we're not playing around.
1: The Yes album release party at the Volcano Theater Pub. And again, September 11th, the album is going to be released. And on that album, there's a song.
0: That's right.
1: That you might have heard if you are aware of our Hoodoo ads that play every now and then. And it's called Who Do You Love? What's the story?
0: You're saying like you might have heard it. I think that everyone in Central Oregon has heard it 5,000 times. Mm-hmm. It goes, who do you love? Who do you love? Who do you love? Who do you love? Hey. People don't know that's me. But, you know, do you mind to tell the story about it right now?
1: Yeah, go for
0: it. Okay, so I got a text from my buddy Ty King. Big up, shout out Ty King. He says, hey, Hoodoo is looking for someone to do a jingle for them. And so I literally pick up my phone. I record a voice note right then. I say, who do you love? Who do you love? I send it to him. He sends it to Jen Davis, who was doing publicity for Hoodoo. She instantly hits me up and says, yo, I want to hire you to do the song.
1: Yeah.
0: I'm like, really? That just happened? I sent it to Ty as a joke. And so it was literally this instant manifestation. And so, you know, I felt in that moment that it happened. I said, this is a gift from God. I knew it for some reason in my heart. I knew that song was a gift from God. So what are we now? 5 years later, people, that song's been played thousands and thousands and thousands of times. And so I'm like, I'm going to release this song on my album. Who does that? Takes a radio jingle, turns it into a song. I love the song, and the song has a deep, profound meaning to it because this song is about focus. It's very easy for us to focus on what we're upset about. We wake up in the morning and start to think about our problems, but what if you focused on what you love? And that's what I try to do.
1: Yep. It's quite the jingle.
0: It's an anthem, dude. It's an anthem of love.
1: Definitely.
0: And it's an anthem for Hoodoo, too. And it's like, it's an anthem for loving the earth and the mountains and the beauty and our family and ourselves.
1: And a big thank you to Jen for connecting the dots.
0: Jen.
1: Yeah, real good people. And
0: she's incredible. She's incredible.
1: Real good people. Big shout out to Jen.
0: Family.
1: And before we go, I wanted to let you know that September 18th, Yes album release party is going to be at the Volcanic Theater Pub.
0: Yeah.
1: And on September 11th, the album will be dropped. And there's going to be some special little things at the show, right, that people can get a hold of for the album.
0: Oh, you want to talk about them special little things?
1: We're gonna tell them.
0: We're gonna tell them the secrets. Well, I got vinyls, so I don't have just a normal vinyl. I'm like, oh, that's a cool vinyl. I have a double LP. It's a limited edition. It's freaking beautiful. It's like metallic sheen, different colors, bro. This is like, I really went all out on this thing. I also have custom cassette tapes and a Heaven's Est Walkman that hooks up Bluetooth to your AirPods. We're calling this the analog revolution, right? So I'm heavily invested in the analog revolution, guys. You know, people are tired of this digital streaming platforms, man. Let's make it so music costs nothing and we pay the artist nothing. That's a great idea. And it's like you go, I don't even like my Spotify. I go on there and I'm like, way too many decisions. Millions and millions of songs. I don't know. I ain't about it. No shade. It's just, this is the, you know, the evolution of technology on the earth here, you know?
1: It's true. Well, the only album you should worry about right now is Yes.
0: Yes.
1: It's going to be released on September 11th.
0: Say yes.
1: And before we go, do you want to plug any sort of website or socials?
0: Yeah. Go hit up heavensest.com. Hop on my email. This is a super easy way to stay connected for those of y'all who aren't on the social media. If you're not in the social media, Congratulations. You're winning life. But if you are, go follow me on social media too. Instagram, Heaven's Est. TikTok, Heaven's Est. Facebook, Heaven's Est.
1: And again, thank you for coming by. I appreciate it. And before we cut out, we're going to get into Who Do You Love, right?
0: That's right.
1: There you go. So
0: drop that on them.
1: Thank you again for coming by, and look out for Heaven's Est. The album's called Yes.
0: Yep. Thank y'all. Blessings.

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0: Billie Eilish on the Peak 104.1. And a big thank you to Heaven's S for dropping by. Don't forget, the album Yes is going to be dropping on September 11th. And the album release party is going to be happening on the 18th at the Volcanic Theater Pub. 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And if you love sports and sports talk, you got to check out our sister station, 92.5 The Ticket. It is your official home, Seattle Seahawks and Oregon State Beavers football games. And I believe their season opener is going to be Saturday against Houston. 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
8: It's going to be cooling down to 50 degrees tonight. Tomorrow, clouds and light showers at a high of 61. 45 at night, and on Thursday, a little more rain with a high of 60 degrees. 41 in the evening, and I'm Sergio. For more news and weather, go to MyCentralOregon.com today.
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0: Paula, along with Jenny on the Peak 104.1. This one is by Alex Warren. It's called Ordinary.
1: They say the holy water's watered down, and this town's lost its faith. Our colors will fade eventually. So if our time is running out, day after day, we'll make the mundane a masterpiece. Oh my, my, oh my, my love, I take one look at you, you're taking me out.

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0: Tommy Richmond on the Peak 104.1. 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And they do have drink specials. So go sing your heart out at the Volcanic Theater Pub. And I believe that starts at 7 o'clock and goes well into the evening. It's karaoke night tonight. And if you're looking for more activities, go to MyCentralOregon.com.
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0: It's going to be cooling down to 50 degrees tonight. Tomorrow, clouds and light showers and a high of 61. 45 in the evening. On Thursday, a little more rain with a high of 60 degrees. I'm Sergio. 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

0: Langley on the Peak 104.1. And I believe that is my time with you today. And big thank you to Heaven's S for stopping by. And also, be safe out there. It's going to be cloudy and chilly. So be prepared. Break out that hoodie if you have to. I got more of Central Oregon's best music coming up. And don't forget, tomorrow, Tay and I do have another opportunity for you to win some Five Finger Death Punch tickets. It's Central Oregon's best music, The Peak 104.1.
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6: It'll be cooling down to 50 degrees tonight. Tomorrow, clouds and light showers and a high of 61. 45 at night, and on Thursday, a little more rain with a high of 60 degrees. 41 in the evening, and I'm Sergio. For more news and weather, go to MyCentralOregon.com today.
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0: We're happy to be helping you wake up in the craft beer capital of the world.
1: Oh, my God. Yeah. Wait, do we wake up or are we all just hungover?
2: Yeah, we're just hungover.
0: 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I don't know what everybody else is watching going into the fall, but I have been hooked on some drama-free reality TV.
3: Why would you want to watch drama-free? Huh? Yeah, like, that's the whole point of it.
2: What show's drama-free?
0: It's Brooke and Jeffrey in the morning. I understand, like, you would think reality TV has loads of drama.
3: Yeah.
0: But I've been watching the new season of Love is Blind UK edition.
3: Oh,
2: and Alexis on that one?
1: I don't like Love is Blind.
2: Oh, I didn't know.
0: Oh, we're going to cut that. Cut that. It's a great show. And you guys know whenever I start a show, I have to finish it. Mm-hmm. So I've seen the whole thing.
3: Yeah.
0: And if you're currently binging it, don't listen to what I'm about to say.
2: Give him a second. One. So,
3: okay, this
2: two.
3: Is a spoiler.
0: All right,
2: two and away. All right.
0: But you know how the couples talk to each other through a wall before they meet each other? And then they finally come face to face, and that's when all the drama starts.
3: Right.
2: Oh.
0: Nope. Not in the UK version.
3: No, what? Everybody likes each other?
0: It goes super well for everyone.
3: Hey.
0: Nobody's shocked. No one's disappointed. They're all super nice and cool to one another.
3: Okay.
0: And they all get married. The end.
3: No way. Wait, they all got married?
0: All of them.
2: They all got married.
0: They all get married. They're all happy with each other. Okay. It's wonderful.
3: What casting producer is getting fired? Did nobody find any Uggos? Is that what happened? Like,
0: seriously. All very good looking.
3: Okay.
0: It's the complete opposite of the American version where there's chaos and vitriol and lying and backstabbing. Because when it comes to reality TV, America does it right.
3: Yeah.
2: Got it.
0: That's why I'm going to promote, without being paid at all, some of the American reality TV shows coming this September.
3: All right, lower those morals and standards. What do we got, Jeff?
0: Bunch of favorites are back, including Dancing with the Stars.
3: Okay, that one's kind of lame. I'm kind of over
0: that.
3: Cut that.
0: Get that out.
3: How many seasons of this dancing can we have?
0: The Voice is coming back for a new season. Also, Shark Tank.
2: Oh, I love Shark Tank.
0: And the show I know more than a few people in this room are super into, Traitors New Blood.
3: Yes.
0: With the first ever all civilian cast.
2: Oh, Traitors.
0: Yeah.
3: Wait. Remind me. Traitors is the one where they all live in the mansion together and then they have to suss out. It's kind of like playing Mafia.
0: Mm-hmm. Oh. Spoiler alert. Ruin the show.
3: Am I right?
1: Just watch it.
0: Yeah.
3: Okay.
0: Just watch it. It's fun. Anyway,
2: I heard about it.
0: That's all coming back. Drama. This fall with reality TV.
1: And Earl Meets World, Alex Earl Show.
0: Cut that. Cut. Okay. Editor, only care about the shock collar question of the day.
3: When are we getting a reality show?
0: Drama-packed edition when I send it over to Digital Jake. Let's hear it.
4: Well, on this day in 2017, astronaut Peggy Whitson set a new NASA record when she spent a consecutive 665 days up in space. That's almost two full years floating around in zero gravity.
3: Yikes.
4: Eating food out of tubes.
3: Ugh.
4: Drinking your own recycled...
3: Yep.
4: Well, like, let's say Gatorade-like water. So congrats to her.
3: Yeah.
4: And there's so much more happening up there than just astronauts being forced to drink weird stuff to survive. That's why today we're going to find out how much you know about the great cosmos beyond during a special Take Us to Uranus edition of... Plenty of 20.
3: Favorite title, yeah.
4: Now, you'll say a number 1 through 20. I'll give you a fun question about the giant black airless death ocean surrounding our planet.
3: Death ocean.
4: And even though I just said it, you cannot use Uranus in your answer. If you do, you'll be immediately disqualified, loaded onto one of Elon Musk's faulty SpaceX rockets, and shot directly into the sun. If it even makes it there.
3: Yeah.
0: Make that a reality show.
4: We'll start with the woman who thought space was just a button on her keyboard.
2: Alexis. It is really big, like everyone says.
0: Yeah, it's dark.
4: Number 3. Alexis, about 64 light years from Earth, there's a blue planet researchers call HD 189733b. With winds reaching 5,000 miles per hour, it actually rains sideways, but it's not water. What's raining at you? Is it aluminum, diamonds, glass, or expired toaster strudels?
1: That's how she lived up there for 2 years. She was fine.
5: Oh my God, I don't even think it's this, but I hope for all the women out there, it's diamonds coming at you.
4: Alexis says diamonds. That's incorrect.
2: Right.
4: It's glass.
2: Oh no.
4: Silicate particles in the planet's atmosphere can form gas, which gets blasted sideways by winds reaching thousands of miles per hour.
2: Oh my gosh.
4: Cool. Scary. Yeah. Brooke, it's your turn. Three is off the board.
3: Seven.
4: About 26,000 light years from Earth, at the center of the Milky Way, there's a giant cloud of gas and dust. Scientists say they know now it actually has a familiar smell and taste. Is it raspberries and rum?
2: Oh my gosh.
4: Burnt toast and gasoline? Grilled steak and whiskey? Or wet dog and tequila?
0: I love that all those are listed as familiar tastes.
2: Yeah, okay. A lot of pairings. A lot of alcohol pairings.
3: With weird things. Burnt toast and gasoline. I mean, I do feel like it's the flavor that you taste the most in life for some reason. So I'm going to go burnt toast and gasoline, which is also what I'm serving my kids for breakfast this weekend.
4: That's incorrect. Raspberries and rum. The cloud at the center of the Milky Way contains ethyl formate, a chemical associated with raspberry flavor and the smell of rum.
2: Amazing.
3: Feels like pirates should go there for some reason.
4: We're 0 for 2. Let's go over to Jose now.
2: Let's go number 8.
4: Jose, astronomers have found vampire stars.
2: Oh, no.
4: That steal material from a neighboring star to make themselves look younger. What are these stars actually stealing? Is it light, gas, heat, or her man?
2: What would they be stealing to make themselves look younger? Better lighting. The girls in the room have taught me lighting is very important in pictures. No one wants to look gassier.
3: Stars may want to.
2: If you take more heat, you're hotter. Hot is young.
3: Yeah.
2: Is it hot or light? I'm going to say good lighting.
4: Jose says lighting. I'm sorry. You actually want to be gassy. The answer is yes. These so-called blue stragglers can pull material from companion stars, gaining mass and appearing younger and bluer than the stars around them.
2: Interesting.
3: I'm more blue than you.
4: We're 0-3, and no one has said Uranus yet. Thank God. Jeffrey, you got to get this right. Otherwise, I'm picking who's getting shocked today. How about a number?
0: Number 10.
4: Back in the day, different countries sent test animals into space.
3: Oh, God, this is going to be a sad one.
4: Russia launched dogs. France hurtled cats into the great void above. But did you know on January 31st, 1961, NASA sent a chimpanzee named after a specific type of lunch meat? What was his name?
2: A monkey named Ham.
3: Oh,
2: Bologna. He's so cute.
0: Oh, yeah. Bologna was big back in the 60s, wasn't it? It was like on everything. It was like bologna sandwiches, bologna casseroles, bologna milkshakes.
3: I feel like it's coming back in style. I went to a fancy a barbecue place and they're like, we make our own bologna. And I'm what?
5: I don't believe it was actually a fancy barbecue. It could
0: possibly be.
2: Barbecue,
0: I'm going to go bologna.
4: I'm sorry. It was said in the room.
2: No.
4: The chimpanzee's name was Ham.
2: Oh, my God. That is so adorable.
0: That's a load of Uranus.
4: Jeffrey, whoa.
2: He said it.
4: All right, after all that, that means I've won today. Plenty and for mentioning Uranus, Jeffrey will be getting shocked today. Boy. What are you singing, Jeff?
0: Somebody wanted to hear Black Hole Sun by Soundgarden.
2: Makes sense.
0: Black hole sun, won't you come and wash the rain away? That was your shock collar question of the day. We got your phone tap coming up in just a few minutes.
5: Bill Baker, he's so with it. He's got to look at what's trending, and it's coming up with Brooke and Jeffrey in the morning on The Peak 104.1.
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4: Good morning. Drivers heading out on Labor Day getaways this week will be paying the highest prices ever for gas for the holiday. Prices in Bend jumped nearly 20 cents a gallon from last week, now averaging $4.87 a gallon. But that's not keeping people from traveling. Booking data shows that Alaska cruises, Central Oregon, and the Oregon coast are the most popular regional destinations for the Labor Day weekend. And the war with Iran intensifying, fueling more concern about the broader economy other than gas prices. Joe Brusalis is chief economist at RSM.
5: The geopolitical tensions have boiled over once again, and that's dragging up the price of oil, which is causing an increase in long-term treasury yields, which then creates an increased cost of doing business. So just about everything we buy on credit is about ready to get much more expensive.
4: Clouds rolling in today in Central Oregon, rain expected today and tomorrow, and much cooler temperatures. Our highs only in the lower 60s today through Friday. I'm Bill Baker. Now more of Brooke and Jeffrey in the morning on The Peak 104.1.
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7: Oh, I love Laffy Time.
6: Because recently a supervisor asked if we could prank her best employee, her next in command. 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
7: Oh, that's awesome.
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7: Yeah.
6: It's your phone tap right after this.
7: I love this. Every Thursday right here on the Peak 104.1 at 10:50 in the morning, okay? Mm-hmm. Dan Denning, the water conservation manager for the city of Bend, is here to share water wise tips.
6: Oh, water tips on Thirsty Thursday.
7: Yes. That's it. And you can also check out waterwisetips.org.

0: also welcome, Central Oregon. We love it.
1: Yeah.
2: And people making us feel unwelcome. Yeah. We like that, too.
1: Yeah, we love it all.
0: Hey, tell a friend about Brooke and Jeffrey in the morning.
3: Hello?
0: Hi, is this Erica?
3: This is Erica.
0: Guess who's calling?
3: Who is this?
0: Your lifesaver.
3: My lifesaver? Okay.
0: It's me, Penny. You know, your new personal assistant.
3: Oh, Penny. Okay.
0: Valerie said I'd be calling, right?
3: Yeah, she mentioned that she was going to get me an assistant.
0: Mm-hmm. You know, I've heard that you've never had a personal assistant before.
3: I haven't. No, this is all brand new to me.
0: Oh, gosh. Well, you're in good hands because I hear you've got a lot to manage.
3: Yeah, I don't know how much Valerie told you, but we've had some layoffs recently, and I've kind of gotten a lot more on my plate. So
0: I'm the person for you. I have so much experience. I mean, I started in downtown bathrooms just doing volunteer work.
3: Downtown bathrooms?
0: Yeah, you know, regular soap or lather.
3: I'm sorry, you worked as a bathroom, like a bathroom attendant downtown?
0: Yeah, without pay. Next thing you know, I'm touring with Aerosmith, just giving Steven Tyler homemade perms while he sleeps.
3: Well, okay, so
0: crazy how life works.
3: So you said you've had decades of experience, but was that just bathroom attending? And you said doing perms for
0: Steven Tyler, you know, lead singer of Aerosmith, Living on a Prayer.
3: Those are some wild times
0: is what they were, but...
3: Okay, but did Valerie...
0: So I was working with this other client. They were having financial issues. So I went over to their house and looked through all their clothing to find loose change in their pants.
3: I was able to find help.
0: $16.30. You know, I'm just one-stop toolbox, really. I do it all.
3: Okay, I appreciate that.
0: I tie ties, I button buttons, I zip up your zippers. I can even floss you.
3: Floss me, what?
0: Yeah, you know, you can't get everything out when you do it on your own. It's nice to have another person so that you can hit every angle of

0: Your mouth.
1: No, I'm okay there. I go to my regular dentist visits. I don't need help with that. Mm-hmm. I don't need you going through my pockets at my house
0: at
1: all.
0: Well, you know, I hear you. But Erica, can we be real for a minute?
1: What are you talking about?
0: Well, just like the Honda Civic you've had for a while, everybody could use an upgrade.
1: Oh. Okay, number one, I don't know how you already know what I drive. Number two, my car is
0: I'm
1: fine.
0: Very good at my job, Erica. Actually, I know everything about you. I've been to your Instagram. I've saved actually a few pictures I wanted to talk to you about.
1: What? You've been on my Instagram? Like, yeah. What exactly?
0: Your photos are a reflection on the company and on me, now that I'm your personal assistant.
1: Excuse me?
0: And that's why I could definitely help you pick out some more appealing clothes.
1: Excuse me?
0: No, something that would be more flattering. Something that says, I'm Erica. I'm a winner.
1: You did not just say that.
0: You know what? You know what? We can do baby steps. It could even just say, I'm Erica. And I care just a little bit, finally.
1: You need to stop talking.
0: I did not mean to offend you.
1: Oh, really? You didn't mean to offend me by telling me my clothes aren't nice enough? I have to take better pictures and be more Instagram worthy?
0: Maybe it's not better pictures. Maybe it's a better IG filter.
1: Okay.
0: Help you with lighting and angles.
1: Okay, that's enough. I don't need an assistant, not you, not anybody at all. I'm talking to my boss about this right now.
0: You know, I had some pushback from Steven Tyler, too. Do you know that he's actually 115 years old and I made him look 65?
1: Okay, no. I don't believe a word you're saying.
0: You know, you're smarter than what your boss even let on.
1: Are you kidding me?
0: Because Valerie said that you would totally fall for this prank phone call immediately.
1: What? I'm sorry, what did Valerie say?
0: Valerie said we should prank phone call you. This is actually Brooke from the radio show Brooke and Jeffrey in the Morning. We're doing a phone tap.
1: Oh, my goodness. Are you kidding?
0: I was kidding. I'm not kidding now, though.
1: That was insane. I was like, what in the world? This lady is crazy. There's no way.
0: Valerie said you've been, like, super nervous about getting an assistant at work.
1: I have been extremely nervous, and because it's just, you never know who you're going to get. I mean,
0: are you kidding me, though? Someone to floss for you? That sounds like my dream.
1: Please stay away from my mouth. No, thank you.
0: If you can hold it open for 30 seconds, I think I could get it all done, though.
1: Oh, wow.
2: Brooke and Jeffrey in the Morning. Central Oregon's best music all day. 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

0: Brooke and Jeffrey in the morning on the Peak 104.1.
1: Yeah.
2: It's Brooke and Jeffrey in the morning. And have you heard that CrossFit is the opposite of Fight Club?
1: Wow.
2: Because the first rule is tell everyone.
3: That's so funny.
2: That's why today we're taking the CrossFit approach to what's on your mind.
1: Yeah, text in if you do CrossFit.
2: We're going to tell everyone what we've been thinking about lately, whether they want to hear about it or not, starting with Brooke. Brooke, what's on your mind?
3: Well, recently I took my kids to a theme park that is like 10 minutes from where I grew up. Okay. 10 minutes from my parents' house, and they had never been before. And
1: it's not the big fancy one we're all thinking about.
2: No. Okay.
1: Just so you know.
3: So I haven't been in decades. Okay. And so we go, and the cool thing is there's really cool roller coasters there, right?
2: Nice.
3: And we decided to go on one that is all wood, and it's been there since, probably over 30 years at this point, right? And it's been there since I was a teenager, and I am so excited to get on it. And so we get in line, and then we finally are up to the front, and I realize there's two 16-year-olds running this thing. And I'm
2: pretty standard for all amusement parks.
1: Yeah, that is true.
2: It's a bunch
1: of
2: teens running.
1: Uh-huh. Unless you go to the big fancy one.
2: Right.
3: Okay, I'll put our lives in their hands.
2: Sure.
3: That's fine. Uh-huh. Whatever. Okay. They seem to have checked that we're secure. Uh-huh. I don't know.
1: The last people made it off.
3: Yeah, so we start to go out and we start to take off and I'm having fun and we're going woo until I realize as we're going up and down and over, there's a lot of boards missing on this thing.
1: Missing?
3: I don't know. Is it a part of the vibe of the look, like the aesthetic?
1: That's true.
3: It's not one of those.
1: No.
3: It's not a horror film.
4: No.
3: Okay. So we finally make it back in safely.
1: Oh.
2: Okay.
3: And I just mentioned to the teens, I'm like, hey, y'all.
2: Oh, no.
3: Well, they don't know. It's not their job, right? But I feel like they should alert somebody.
1: Really?
3: I'm like, just so you guys know, there's a lot of missing boards out there.
1: Yeah. Uh-huh.
3: And they're like, ugh. Yeah. And then they just point me towards a suggestion box, right?
1: Oh, there's a suggestion box. That's a bad sign.
2: It's a garbage can.
3: There's no paper, Jeff. Yeah. There's an old napkin that I end up writing on.
2: Yeah.
3: You still did it. So did it ever get read? Probably not. You know.
2: You're a hero, Brooke, in our book.
3: We had a great time.
2: That's awesome.
3: And you survived.
2: Jose, what's been on your mind?
1: So the last 6 months has been a little interesting in regards to my car. Mm. If you didn't know, I haven't said it on the air, I don't think, but somebody stole my tabs a while ago.
3: Oh, right? I didn't know that happened.
1: And then I got pulled over by a cop, and thankfully he understood and let me go, because apparently it's like a thing. People do.
4: You can search you paid too.
1: Yeah. So I get a letter in the mail, and it's like, time to renew your tabs. I'm like, great. I go online, and then it gives me a warning, and it's like, you need to go to a DMV location to renew your tabs. You can't do it online.
3: Well, that's weird.
1: And I'm like, that is weird, because that's how I always renew it every year.
2: Right.
1: So I find out that my tabs expired last year.
3: Oh, so you didn't have stolen tabs?
1: Apparently, I forgot to renew my tabs, and I gaslit myself into thinking that, they were stolen because I always renew my tabs every year.
3: So no one stole your tabs.
1: No one ever stole my tabs. I made it up, and I convinced myself I'm a liar.
2: For the whole year?
1: This whole year, I lied to the police. I'm a felon.
3: So you could be a mastermind criminal if only you could lie to yourself and make you believe that you're the victim in the situation.
1: Yeah. I can remember my crimes.
3: Yeah.
1: So anyway, I feel horrible. If that officer's listening, I'm going to get my tabs renewed today.
3: Yeah, and the karma is the new ones you will get stolen.
2: Alexis, what's been on your mind?
4: So I was on a flight the other day, and for the first time ever, I got upgraded to first class.
1: Let's go.
4: I've never been in first class international. So let me tell you, some things I learned. Not only do they get better food, they get courses.
1: Mm-hmm.
4: Courses. Okay, everyone say whatever.
1: Yeah, I didn't know.
4: I didn't know.
3: It's crazy.
4: Well, I didn't know
3: it's insane.
4: It can turn into a bed.
3: Uh-huh.
4: It goes flat.
3: Rich people never look tired, and this is the reason.
1: Go take a nap.
4: It goes all the way back. And then for snacks, I started heading to the back of the plane because I know where that's where the snack thing is, you know?
1: No.
4: And once I'm walking back there, the flight attendant stopped me and they're like, hey, no. Go to the front.
1: Yeah.
4: There's way better snacks. And I was like, they get better snacks, too?
1: There's a whole different basket.
3: There's an open bar, girl.
2: There's a chocolate fountain up there.
4: This leads me to the biggest mistake I made is when the plane was landing, I was looking one more time at the little menu, and I saw, I didn't know you get free hard alcohol.
1: Yes.
4: I had no idea. I didn't get to that far back in the menu because I was so excited about the food.
1: It's all free. The champagne, the wine, the liquor.
4: I just had a Coke. That's all I had.
3: Yes. All right, Jeff, what's on your mind?
2: So I was out at a restaurant last week when this guy walks in, and immediately I was like, oh my God, I know him. Like, he is a huge Hollywood star. He's sitting at the table next to me his family, but I couldn't remember what he was from.
3: Because
2: he's the type of actor who's in everything, but he's never the main guy. He's always like the funny, forgettable side character. And I spent the whole dinner trying to figure out where do I know him from. And I was actually on ChatGPT all dinner long asking, like, who's the guy that's always the side characters in comedies?
3: Descriptive.
2: But I couldn't, like, say a specific thing because I couldn't remember anything. And it was just not giving me the right answer. So I started secretly taking pictures of him. Like a total creep, uploading them to ChatGPT. It still couldn't figure it out.
3: Is he not famous?
2: He is extremely famous.
3: Obviously not extremely. If you can't, then ChatGPT doesn't know who he is.
2: So my friend was like, why don't you just go up and just ask him who he is?
4: That's so rude.
2: I was like, that's going to go over so well. Like, hey, I know you're famous, but I forget who you are. Tell me.
1: But you're not famous enough.
2: So eventually dinner ends and I have to leave fully defeated. Then at 2:30 in the morning, I wake up from sleep and I'm like, I got it. Hey. It's him.
4: Who?
2: It's Rob Hubel. Rob Hubel? Like, you recognize this face, right?
3: No wonder no one recognized. He looks like every white guy that's ever existed.
2: That was what I was typing in. He looks like every white guy dad in every show.
3: Yes.
2: No, not only has he been in, like, a ton of movies and TV shows, including The Mindy Project, Brooke. So shout out to Rob Hubel. I'm sorry that I recognized you, but couldn't exactly remember who you were.
3: I'm glad he could finally get a dinner in peace. I can't go anywhere.
1: We would have made his year if you walked up there.
2: I will say the guy with him made him split the bill. So not very nice to Rob. Yeah. Text in 78592. You can tell us what's been on your mind. It's Brooke and Jeffrey in the morning.
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0: 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Let's do something.
1: It's Brooke and Jeffrey. We're a new way to wake up with the Beat on 104.1.
2: It's Brooke and Jeffrey in the morning, and we just shared what's been on our minds, so the listeners are texting in to 78592 telling us what's been on theirs. This one says, this girl I just listened to is pretty dumb. In fact, I think I'm actually dumber listening to your second date update podcast.
3: Oh, I thought for sure he was talking about one of us, not one of our listeners.
4: No, just the listener.
2: Yeah. Could be both. Although, can we clip that and make that a new promo? Second date update podcast. I am dumber listening. Thanks to
3: makes sense.
2: Another text, 78592, says, hey, I'm 22 from Trinidad and Tobago.
5: Cool. Brag much.
2: And I'm trying to look for love again one last time.
3: Hey.
2: Any help?
3: Wait, one last time. You're only 22.
4: Yeah.
3: You've got a lot of time ahead of you.
4: Not the time to settle.
3: Yeah.
2: You don't know what life is like in Trinidad, Brooke.
5: Yeah.
3: Seems good.
2: Get one shot. And one more text says, when is it time to throw out the half-eaten bag of chips in the cupboard? 4 months? 5 months? Longer?
3: You always give them a taste test.
4: Yeah.
3: How well did the chip bag clip work?
4: Yeah, if you come home drunk enough, they might taste fresh.
3: Yeah.
2: Brooke is the one that loves eating expired food, so I would trust her. She's the expert.
3: Expiration dates are just suggestions. Okay.
2: Anyway, that's what's been on our listeners' minds. It's Brooke and Jeffrey in the morning. Dave Clemens and the Humane Society of Central Oregon brings you the Pet of the Week. The cutest segment in radio at 10:50 in the morning happens every Friday on Central Oregon's best music, The Peak 104.1.

0: Day.
1: The Peak 104.1. Thanks for making us feel so welcome, Central Oregon.
2: Yeah.
1: So make sure you tell a friend about Brooke and Jeffrey in the morning. It's the radio segment that just accepted a part-time job from Santa to watch the naughty kids while they're sleeping.
0: Okay, that's
2: I never thought about
0: You need
2: that.
0: To turn down that job offer.
3: Yeah.
1: And he gets paid overtime for it. No health benefits needed during laser stories. The segment where we read weird news stories around the globe, just like everyone else does, except we've got a laser. Those other pillow patrollers just don't. This first laser story is out of Orange County, Florida. A 33-year-old man named Hunter Peabody stole a car the other day, and the owner saw it all go down.
2: So that's even worse.
1: He called the cops.
0: Good choice.
2: Minutes instead of doing, trying to chase him on his own.
1: Yeah, well, minutes later, Hunter led deputies on a chase, which ended with him pulling into a nearby parking lot.
0: Mm-hmm.
1: And unfortunately for Hunter, that was the exact same parking lot for the local jail.
0: Just a timely guy.
3: Yeah.
1: Yes, you know? He accidentally drove himself directly to jail.
2: Oh my gosh.
1: But he didn't pass go and collect $200.

0: is a Monopoly joke.
1: I'm just there.
2: I've actually been playing a lot of Monopoly on my phone lately. That was really good.
0: Getting sadder.
3: It hits different. Anyway, the sheriff's office shared a video of the end of the chase. You can actually see it on our Insta stories right now, Brooke and Jeffrey. But it shows Hunter turning into the Orange County Jail's parking lot, getting out of the car, realizing where he was, then jumping a fence and running towards a nearby pond.
2: Surprised you didn't run inside into one of the cells and go, hey, can I hide in here?
1: Close the door. Lock it.
3: The sheriff's office says it's not often that criminals take themselves to jail, but this one did. And if you're wondering, Hunter never did make it to that pond. He tripped while running towards it, hurt his ankle, and surrendered after that.
0: Oh, it is Florida. Yep. You know what? He's just like, I give up.
3: Classic Florida. Let's go to your next laser story out of Taiwan. For better or worse, it's becoming increasingly difficult to avoid being caught on camera these days.
0: Oh, man.
3: And that goes for inside your own home, too, with all the smart devices.
0: What?
3: And I say that because a man in Taiwan just caught his wife cheating with another man after he remotely activated their robot vacuum.
0: What?
3: And saw her with some other dude through its camera feature.
2: Thank goodness, though.
0: Roomba, you know?
3: Yeah, that Roomba's really into watching us.
2: Yeah,
3: jeez.
2: Yeah, it just keeps coming in here. Did it knock again?
3: The footage showed his wife embracing the other man while walking around the house in the nude.
0: Maybe they were friends.
2: They're just naked.
0: Oh, dang it, wasn't a neighbor.
3: He sat down on the sofa.
2: Tell me you turned the camera off at this point.
3: Well, the man sued both of them, which you can do in Taiwan.
2: What? Oh, that's cool. You can sue cheaters. Yeah.
3: And he won the case.
0: Whoa.
2: Yay!
3: So the cheaters were ordered to pay him around $15,000 in U.S. dollars.
2: We need to move there.
4: Yeah, if you know you're being cheated on, move there.
2: Yeah, I would let her. Oh, honey, you're going to go work another 18-hour shift? Yeah, go ahead. I'll just be right here.
0: God, I would go back and forth with my husband and just pretend like we were cheating just to make some money. You know?
2: Well, you cheat.
0: I'll be like, honey, pretend to catch me. Then sue me, and then I'll do the same back to you.
3: Then, in a shocking twist, the wife countersued him, claiming she was filmed without permission.
0: I think it depends who bought the Roomba. Who bought the vacuum?
2: Whose house is the name in? She
3: won her case too. And the husband was ordered to pay her nearly $5,000. He was sentenced to 5 months in jail.
0: What?
3: He was.
0: Gonna feel better about life.
3: But good news
0: is, I feel bad for him.
3: It sounds like the original case wasn't affected, so he still would have netted around $10,000 in total.
0: In jail, Jeff, did you forget that part? In a Taiwanese jail.
3: Plus the jail time, bonus.
4: He'll save the money for 5 months.
0: Yeah.
3: Yes. And he'll have more friends when he comes out.
2: Until the Roomba sues for not being used by its permission.
3: It's just never ending. Let's go to your next laser story out of the name game. Twilight actor Taylor Lautner and his wife, who's also Taylor Lautner.
0: Yes.
2: Right. Uh-huh.
3: They're expecting their first baby and have officially revealed that they might just name the baby. You guessed it. Taylor. So Taylor, who goes by Tay, says her and Taylor have whittled the names down to the top five contenders and won't reveal the chosen one until the baby is born.
0: It's going to be Taylor.
2: Oh, my God.
3: Yeah, she says that they feel so much pressure naming a human and a lot more from the Lautner fan base, adding, quote, "I feel like if I don't name my baby Taylor, the internet's literally going to cancel me."
1: You suck.
2: It's a lose-lose for them. So they name it Taylor, we're all going to make fun of them. If they don't, then there's going to be the fans going, what are you doing?
3: The couple who married in 2022 previously joked about using the name if they ever welcomed a son and just calling him TJ. But now that now that a daughter is actually on the way, there's no joking about it. So will the Lautners soon all have matching birth certificates and driver's licenses with the name Taylor Lautner on them?
4: Okay, now I'm kind of on board when you say it like that. I want it.
2: It's like a cute family.
3: We're going to have to wait a couple more weeks to find out.
0: Who's the grill guy? Mike Foreman.
2: Oh, George Foreman.
0: Yeah. George Foreman.
3: All the Georges.
2: Georgina.
0: He has like 8 kids named George.
2: George Jr.
3: Best family ever.

0: go to your final laser story out of emoji world. The humble thumbs up emoji has become the latest battleground in the ongoing war between generations.
1: Uh-oh.
0: Last year, a Gen Z LinkedIn user declared that younger people had officially canceled the thumbs up, arguing it comes across as cold, dismissive, or passive aggressive.
1: Oh, yeah. Thumbs up, everybody! All right. For what?
0: LinkedIn user

0: writing back with the word okay might be even worse.
1: Okay.
2: Then a thumbs up.
3: Because it's okay.
1: Yeah.
0: So since generations react to emojis so differently, maybe it's just best to take a few extra seconds to type out a full written response.
3: Mm-hmm. Or just use a sensual lip emoji like my mom does when she's talking to her family. I'm like, that's not the one you want to use, Mom.
0: Everybody wins with that one. But if you're sticking with the thumbs up, maybe consider throwing in an eye roll emoji too. That'll take it up a notch.
1: Yeah, right?
0: As for this guy... he's all about the thumbs up emoji.
3: Oh, he likes it.
0: As long as you pair it with a water splash and a stiletto, too.
3: No sarcasm there.
0: He knows how to have fun. And that sound means Laser Stories has come to an end for the day. We'll do it again, same time, on Friday.
4: A news update from our favorite Bill, Bill Baker. It's just ahead with Brooke and Jeffrey in the morning on The Peak 104.1.
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4: Good morning. Drivers heading out on Labor Day getaways this week will be paying the highest prices ever for gas for the holiday. Prices in Bend jumped nearly 20 cents a gallon from last week, now averaging $4.87 a gallon. But that's not keeping people from traveling. Booking data shows that Alaska cruises, Central Oregon, and the Oregon coast are the most popular regional destinations for the Labor Day weekend. And the war with Iran intensifying, fueling more concern about the broader economy other than gas prices. Joe Brusalis is chief economist at RSM.
5: The geopolitical tensions have boiled over once again, and that's dragging up the price of oil, which is causing an increase in long-term treasury yields, which then creates an increased cost of doing business. So just about everything we buy on credit is about ready to get much more expensive.
4: Clouds rolling in today in Central Oregon, rain expected today and tomorrow, and much cooler temperatures. Our highs only in the lower 60s today through Friday.
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0: It's Brooke and Jeffrey in the morning. 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
1: Ladies, imagine you go on a date where the guy picks you up in his private helicopter, flies you to a 5-star restaurant.
2: Ooh. Nice.
1: He listens and asks questions about you.
0: Whoa.
2: Nice.
0: Am I on drugs hallucinating?
1: Don't interrupt, Brooke. Okay. Quiet, I'm talking. Pays for everything and gives the waiter a huge tip.
3: Well, I'm glad he didn't expect me to pay for the helicopter.
1: And after dropping you back off at your place, he waits the perfect amount of time to text and say, "That was really really fun."
2: Aww. Oh, nice.
1: But then he has to block you.
0: Whoa.
1: Because his wife found out about it.
0: Oh, no.
1: So close.
0: Not again.
2: Humans are married.
1: Those are the typical highs and lows of the dating world.
2: Darn it.
1: And today we're really going to focus on the lows because it's a brand new edition of Battle of the Tinder Dates. And we're doing it at 7:10.
0: Brooke and Jeffrey in the morning.
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0: 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It's Brooke and Jeffrey in the morning on The Peak 104.1.
1: Two hopeless daters. One dating app that dares you to swipe right. The question is, whose love life is more tragic? It's Battle of the Tinder Dates.
0: It is the dating game show that encourages you to make love with the clothes on.
2: What? How?
0: You'll find out.
2: All of them?
0: Battle of the Tinder Dates, where two of our listeners go head-to-head to find out whose love life is the most tragic. We'll explain the rules in just a second, but first, let's meet today's contestants. In this corner, she ends every first date by gently whispering into the guy's ear, "I'll itch your irritated skin patch if you itch mine." That's why they call her Eczema Jessica.
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0: It's give and take. Come on, people. And in the other corner, her last five dates all said she smells like seafood. But that's because she only hooks up with busboys from Red Lobster.
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0: Say hello to Scallopin' Allison.
2: Hey, get us that Cheddar Bay biscuit hookup, Allison,
6: all right? Hi, how you doing?
2: Hey.
0: Anyway, we're ready to play. Here's how the game works. One contestant starts by telling one of their worst date stories. The other will try to counter with a nightmare story of their own. We're going back and forth for three rounds until we declare a winner. We'll start it off with Eczema Jessica. Go for it.
6: All right, so I went out with this one guy, and for majority of the date, he was complaining about how women are too high maintenance, and he was, like, looking for a woman who's the opposite.
0: I mean, yeah, that's, you don't say that out loud, but yeah.
5: I mean, certain.
6: Right?
0: Yeah.
5: Yeah, but like guys are.
4: The guys who complain about that are the ones who are like, I want them really small and put together and lots of perfect makeup, but I don't want them to put any work into it.
0: Yeah. Exactly. Is that so much to ask?
4: Yeah.
0: Anyway, continue.
6: So, like, I said, I thought I was pretty, you know, easygoing and whatnot, and he said, perfect, because my last girlfriend expected me to text her and get off the dating app.
2: Oh,
0: wow.
2: How high maintenance.
0: Wow. Reasonable.
4: God, so clingy.
2: She is crazy.
6: Right?
0: Scallop and Allison, can you counter?
6: Well, I went to a guy's apartment after dinner and noticed he had a giant framed photo of a woman above his bed.
4: Okay.
6: And I was like super uncomfortable, and I asked if that was a photo of his girlfriend or like an ex.
5: Yeah.
6: And he told me not to worry. It was his mom when she was younger.
0: Oh.
6: And his, when she was like his age, and like that somehow made it worse.
2: I mean, it depends on the room it's in. In the dining room, fine. Above your bed,
0: Alder is definitely going to have a picture of you in his bedroom.
4: No, he will not.
0: You're going to love it.
5: Let kiss it before bed every night.
0: We're on to round two. That means Jessica, tossing it back to you.
6: Okay, so I went to a guy's house after he'd been telling me that he's trying to garden, but it just won't grow. And I've got a bit of a green thumb, so I was like, show me. We get to his garden, and I just see apples that are half buried in the ground.
4: What?
6: And I'm like, what's going on? And he said, I know, they're supposed to make more, and I water them, but nothing.
0: I don't think that's how they work.
6: Right?
4: I mean, eventually, in the nature, it'll work that way.
5: I guess.
0: Have to get your green thumb activated. Anyway, Allison, back to you.
6: So I brought a guy back to my place, and he immediately started asking when my roommate would be home, what time she usually gets back, and it was, like, making me nervous.
4: Yeah.
6: Then he goes, oh, no, I saw her in your Tinder pictures. She's a little hotter than you, so I was hoping I'd get to meet her, and you can go out with my roommate. He likes to date down.
5: Oh my gosh.
4: I hate
5: so
4: that
5: rude.
4: Guy.
2: Yeah.
4: Dude.
6: So do I. I kicked him out.
4: Yeah.
0: And you met up with that roommate.
4: Yeah.
5: That's a coincidence, though.
0: That was just luck. Anyway, we're on to the third and final round. That means we need your best stories here, lady. So, Eczema Jessica, hit us with it.
6: All right. So, a guy picked me up for dinner and said we were going somewhere, like, super exclusive that was impossible to get reservations, right? I know, that's what I said. We drove for like 25 minutes before pulling into his parents' driveway because his mom was making lasagna.
0: Exclusive.
5: Where's the problem?
4: I mean, but that mom lasagna does hit.
5: It's so good.
0: I mean, it was kind of true. You can't get reservations there, and you're not going to get it anywhere else, I'm assuming. So.
4: How was the lasagna?
6: It was good, but I made an excuse to leave early.
5: She ate it and then left.
0: That's not nice. Scallop and Allison, last chance.
6: Okay, so I'm totally into baking, and so my Tinder date suggested we bake a cake together. Yeah. Kind of cute, you know? Mm-hmm. So he came over, and we made it, but when it came out the oven, and it was time to ice it, he wrote Happy Birthday Megan on it, which isn't my name.
2: Uh-oh.
6: And so I brought that up, and he said he knows. He was hoping to bring it to his ex because her birthday was in a few days.
2: No.
5: Oh. No. He was honest?
2: He used you for the cake.
5: Oh, man.
6: Oh. Yeah, like, who, like, I mean, seriously, Megan, my name is Allison.
0: Yeah, I think we get it. He's a thoughtful boyfriend.
2: Yeah.
0: Anyway, there it is. Final bell means the match is over. Good fight. We got to send it to the judges to get our final scorecards. Alexis, who are you giving it to?
3: I'm going Allison for the guy who said your roommate's hotter.
2: Yes.
3: How rude.
2: I'm sorry. I'm also going to Allison, the roommate, and then the birthday cake.
0: The ladies have it. So congratulations, Scallopin Allison. You are this week's mistress of misfortune. How does it feel?
6: It feels like I'm not going back to Red Lobster for a while.
0: Those bus boys got to wait. Yeah.
5: I feel sorry for you.
0: Congratulations, and text in to 78592. You could appear on the next edition of Battle of the Tinder Dates. Phone tap's coming up right after this.
2: I love this. Every Thursday right here on the Peak 104.1 at 10:50 in the morning, okay? Mm-hmm. Dan Denning, the water conservation manager for the city of Bend, is here to share water-wise tips.
0: Oh, water tips on Thirsty Thursday.
2: Yes. That's it. And you can also check out waterwisetips.org.

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1: Yeah.
2: You know, when you Google the most ridiculous HOA rules, a lot of things come up, including stuff like no visible trash cans on the street.
1: So dumb.
2: Like, you could have them out, but I guess they need to be camouflaged or something.
3: You don't have the invisible ones?
2: The most invisible trash cans.
3: Yeah, those are the ones I got.
2: How did I forget?
1: And it'll look like the street.
2: Oh, man. I'm kind of glad that I don't live in an HOA, but one unlucky lady does. And she's complained to her friend about it multiple times, and her friend did the right thing and told us to prank her.
3: Yes!
2: So that's what we do, courtesy of her HOA, in your phone tap right now.
4: Hello?
5: Hi, is this Angela Ramsey?
4: This is Angela. Who's this?
5: My name is Toby from the Homeowners Association.
4: Oh, hi, Toby.
5: Hi, how are you on this fine day?
4: Great, how are you?
5: I'm doing okay. You and I haven't met, have we?
4: I don't think so.
5: No. I think I would recognize this voice for sure. I'm going to get right into business with you here, because sometimes these calls can go really well, but sometimes they can get a little bit ugly. I just want to know, are you coachable?
4: I'm sorry?
5: Are you coachable?
4: I'm not sure what that means.
5: Well, just to open to a little constructive criticism from the HOA.
4: I guess so. Is there a problem?
5: Well, problem or problems, plural.
4: What?
5: Because, truth be told, we have had a few issues around you specifically.
4: Oh. Really?
5: Yeah.
4: Well, I find that awful hard to believe because I haven't done anything wrong, so.
5: Okay, well. Like we talked about earlier, stay coachable, because last Thursday, you were observed with your dog off-leash in your front yard.
4: Okay, I think the key word there is my front yard.
5: I think the key word is off-leash.
4: Okay, I'd like to know what neighbor of mine called me in for not having my dog on a leash in my own front yard.
5: Yeah, Angela, I'm not going to do that. I can't sell out your neighbors to you.
4: But okay, that's ridiculous.
5: Just know that what you did was wrong. You may not know the rules, but it is a violation and a $65 fine.
4: Whoa. $65 for having my own dog in my own yard.
5: So, again, I'm just trying to uphold the rules here.
4: No,
5: you know?
4: That's asinine. That's the stupidest thing I've ever heard of.
5: Okay.
4: And I don't think it would make sense to any of my neighbors as well.
5: Okay, well, we're not quite done. Because last Saturday, you were observed using non-eco-friendly dog bags to clean up.

0: I know. I am shocked, too. And while we do appreciate you picking up the waste, the wrong bag is going to be a $35 fine.
1: So. That's the wrong bag? What are you talking about? I use the same bag that everybody else does.
0: No, yours is a darker shade of brown, and we specifically want people to use light brown, eco-friendly bags.
1: I swear to God, it's eco-friendly. I'm using rogue dog bags, whatever you're thinking.
0: Either way, they're not approved, and you will need to pay that fine, okay? And then...
1: I'm not paying shit.
0: It's funny that you use that word because that's what you're picking up with the dog bags.
1: Oh my God.
0: I see what you did. You're kind of funny.
1: I wasn't trying to be funny. I'm pissed off.
0: Okay, well, speaking of peed off, our neighbors were a little peed off 2 Sundays ago. Because are you aware that there is a pet speed limit in our neighborhood?
1: Is this another one of the dumbest rules that I apparently don't know that make no sense on the planet?
0: It's in the HOA guidelines that... Even though we do admit that your dog was on a leash and you were running with it, we like to keep it under 3 miles an hour.
1: Are you freaking kidding me?
0: No, it's a safety thing. And you were clocked at going nearly 5 miles an hour with your pup.
1: So my dog's on a leash and I'm jogging with it on the leash and that's not allowed.
0: Jogging is allowed. You were more sprinting.
1: I've never heard of any of this. I want to talk to whoever's above you.
0: Well, the only person above me is God, and God takes direct orders from your friend Nicole.
1: What?
0: Yeah, I know she doesn't live in your neighborhood, but she is in charge of all of this because we're really doing a prank phone call on you right now, and this is on the radio. So.
1: No way. No way.
0: Yeah, hopefully that clears it up.
1: Oh my God. I'm going to kill her.
0: Yeah. Nicole told us that you've been complaining a lot lately about the HOA. Is it really that bad?
1: It is. It's not that bad, but it is that bad.
0: Right. But you are okay with wearing a speedometer while you run with your dog that beeps when you go over 4 miles an hour?
1: If there's a pet speed limit, I'm doubling it at this point.
0: Well, hold on. What happened to you being coachable?
1: No, definitely not. I think this proves I'm not coachable.
2: Brooke and Jeffrey in the morning. 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
1: We've learned in our dating segments that not all surprises are good ones.
2: Barely are they.
1: But they're not necessarily bad either. But one of our listeners was certainly shocked when, after a few hours of drinking and getting to know each other, her date switched up their original plan with a new secret surprise destination he wanted to show her.
2: Okay.
1: And the key he had in his hand was gonna unlock something.
2: Uh-oh.
1: And it's definitely not her heart.
2: Oh.
1: You're gonna find out where that mystery key leads to in a brand new...

0: 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Dave Clemens and the Humane Society of Central Oregon brings you the Pet of the Week.
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0: tonight.
1: Hey, it's Brooke and Jeffrey in the morning on Central Oregon's best music, The Peak 104.1.
2: We've heard that guys, even attractive looking ones, mm-hmm. sometimes on the dating sites can go weeks and end up with zero matches.
3: Mm. Yeah. Mm-hmm.
2: But what about the flip side of that? What happens when an attractive woman is getting matches, but the dudes that she's linking up with always flake on her?
1: Well, those are probably the same dudes that are complaining about not having matches.
2: Yeah, that's probably
1: you know,
2: right.
1: Like, honestly.
2: Yeah. See, at that point, she needs to change up her game plan. Spice things up a little. Do something new to find herself a different type of guy.
1: Okay.
2: And that's what one of our listeners, Ava, did. She changed up her dating profile and thinks she may have finally met the right kind of man.
1: Oh.
2: But he's not calling her back now.
3: It's the same pattern.
1: Yeah. Hold on.
2: Well, I mean, the difference here is that they actually went out. The other guys never even showed up.
1: But
2: so,
1: now, then she messed it up.
2: Then something went wrong.
1: In person. Different problem. Yeah.
2: Ava, welcome to the show.
4: Hi, thank you for having me.
1: I'm so curious, what kind of guy were you hoping to match with?
4: I just thought like somebody fun, kind of down for whatever. I mean, in the past, there have just been so many flakes. I feel like you book a date, it doesn't happen.
1: Mm. Okay, the bar is so low, it's just someone who shows up.
5: Yeah.
3: Yeah.
2: Even that, that's expecting a lot.
4: I mean, I guess it sounds bad that way, but.
2: Okay.
1: Okay.
2: So tell us about what you did. You said you changed your dating profile when you wrote your email. What did you do?
4: Yes, I thought I had to juice up my profile, make myself sound a little more fun. Hmm. So I said, who's up for a bar crawl? I'm up for making questionable decisions.
1: Oh, goodness.
2: Oh, wow.
3: Oh,
2: wow.
3: Okay. I love that vibe. Okay. I used to do that all the time.
2: Jose and I both swiped right on that profile.
1: Yeah. I mean,
3: 10 years ago,
1: but
3: yeah.
1: But you're getting the guys then that aren't looking for a second date.
3: No.
5: But right? They're showing up, Brooke.
4: Right. I mean, I got a lot of responses.
1: Okay. Done.
2: Yeah. Yeah. Were any of them quality responses?
4: Yeah, well, there was this one guy named Dean.
2: Dean.
4: And I thought he was really cute. And he told me that he'd never had a bar crawl since college.
1: Okay.
2: Oh, right.
3: Yeah, it's typically like when you do it, eventually the hangover sucks.
5: You call him a loser and unblock.
2: Okay.
4: Yeah, he agreed to do one. I mean, it was fun. I mean, we were planning it for a while, actually. And there are a lot of quirky bars near where I live, so I thought maybe I can show them around to a few of them.
5: That's fine.
2: So what was on the bar crawl itinerary? Like, what was the plan?
4: Yeah, the first one, it was a tiki bar. So, you know, it was like, it felt like we were, tropical. There was a DJ and there were little umbrellas on the drinks.
3: Yeah.
1: I can already tell you're mixing a lot of sugary drinks.
3: Yeah.
5: Those drinks are never as good as they look.
1: A lot of different alcohol.
4: Yeah, I don't know if you should like trust a cocktail that's bright blue.
5: Yeah.
3: And like smoky.
1: Okay.
4: And that was fun. That was a good one.
1: Yeah. Okay.
2: Vibes were good at the tiki place. What was next?
4: The next place was a speakeasy.
1: That's always fun.
3: Yeah. Mm-hmm.
1: I mean, even though it's not illegal anymore, it's still fun to find. Where's the handle? How'd you get in?
3: What's the secret passcode?
1: Yeah,
4: and it was hidden. It was like totally hidden. So I thought that this would be a little bit more mysterious, kind of like a level up from the tiki bar.
1: Yeah, and you don't want to do that at bar 6 because you'll never be able to find how to enter.
4: Right.
5: Or leave. Yeah.
4: We'd never get home, yeah. But okay. We also planned one. The one after that, I have to tell you about this one. It was a robot arm that makes drinks and serve them to you. So I thought we had like a really fun night planned.
3: Dude, wow, that's an amazing array of bars.
5: Can I ask, are you a sloppy drunk? Do you know that ahead of time?
2: She's looking to hang out with you, depending on your answer.
5: I can just imagine how I would be with a guy at this point, but I'm curious how you would be.
4: I don't want to be, but sometimes if I am drinking the wrong things, I think I get a little sloppy.
1: Okay.
4: I hate to say.
1: Okay.
2: So did you go to all three bars?
4: No, we didn't. Well, speaking of being, we didn't make it.
1: You didn't make it to the robot bar?
4: It's not because of what you think. It's not because I was sloppy, I promise.
3: Robots cut you off.
1: What was it because of?
4: Well, no, what happened is that at the speakeasy, he told me that he lived an hour away.
1: Ooh, that's going to be an expensive Uber ride.
3: Yeah.
4: But it gets worse because he told me, well, that's why I got a hotel room.
3: Is that a strat?
1: Is that why he got a hotel room, or was it because what your profile said?
3: That's what I'm saying. Is that a strategy?
4: Well, it made me think about that. I thought, why would he do that straight away? But then I thought about my profile, and maybe he thought the questionable decisions, it was kind of lock and key.
1: Yeah.
5: Yeah.
1: And was that exciting to you, or how'd you feel about that?
4: I wasn't sure what to do, honestly, for a second, but it was later at this point, too. The hotel was brought up. I didn't know what would make sense if we just kept drinking. So I mean, look, we did go back to his hotel.
1: Oh.
4: But we just talked. We, like, talked all night. We talked for a few hours.
1: You
4: just
1: only talked. What?
4: I know.
2: Just about the art on the walls, I'm sure. Just, like.
4: Yeah.
1: Hold on. You didn't even make out?
4: He kissed me on the cheek.
1: Whoa.
4: Yeah.
2: Why whoa? Why whoa?
1: I mean, if you're drinking with a guy, you're at a bar crawl, and he's like, come back to my hotel room, no one is thinking that just a kiss on the cheek is going to happen.
2: Maybe the guy was nervous.
1: A guy who gets a hotel room on a first date is not nervous, Jeff.
2: If it's his first hotel room, he doesn't know how to proceed.
3: He's like, I don't want to fool around too hard. I may lose the deposit.
1: When did you leave? Like, the next morning or that night?
4: It was that night, but it was very late in the morning. But I didn't want to stay over. Yeah, because I didn't want to have that part happen. You know, I think I had to kind of draw the line somewhere. And
2: charge you extra if you have a guest in the room. So you had to leave by midnight.
1: You got a kiss on the cheek and you're fully clothed. I don't think you need to be worried about anything at that point.
2: So what's happened since then?
4: Well, I texted him the next day and I said, hey, look, I had a great time last night. Would you want to see me again? But he hasn't replied to me at all.
1: Ooh.
3: That's weird.
4: Yeah. I don't know if maybe he just wanted me to come to his hotel room the whole time.
3: Yeah, that's weird.
2: But you're saying that you didn't try anything, so.
4: No, he just kissed me on the cheek.
1: Yeah.
3: It's
1: kind of lame.
2: I know. What's wrong with this guy? We're going to ask him that exact question when we come back and get you your second date update right after this. Hold on.
0: Brooke and Jeffrey in the morning. Central Oregon's best music all day. The Peak 104.1.

0: 3 in the morning on The Peak 104.1. If you're just joining us, this one's a little bit of a head scratcher because our listener Ava attracted a guy to her dating profile by saying, "Who's up for a bar crawl and making questionable decisions?"
1: Yeah, Ava.
0: Which, honestly, A plus. No notes on that, Ava. Well done. It's how she attracted a guy named Dean. They did at least a portion of that bar crawl together.
1: I mean, nobody ever finishes a bar crawl, Jeff.
0: Yeah.
1: Have you been on one?
2: Such a good point.
1: You don't get to the end.
0: If you finish, you've done it wrong. But that's when Dean revealed that he already had a hotel room because he lives an hour away.
1: Yeah, I'm sure that's the reason he got it.
0: Maybe, well, yeah. Definitely seems a little presumptuous. But they did go to his hotel, hung out in his room for an hour.
1: I thought that she was there longer than even an hour.
2: Yeah,
1: you know.
2: Sounds like a few hours.
0: But not, she didn't stay the night.
1: No, she didn't.
0: Is the point. Even Ava sounded a little disappointed when she told us. But ever since, Dean has been acting even stranger, not really responding. So she's come to us asking, what is going on?
3: I think that maybe he just wanted to sleep with me.
1: See, I don't think so. I think that he would have done more.
0: I've never heard a guy ever just wanting that.
1: Yeah. But what guy only goes in for a kiss on the cheek if that's what he wants? Like, he's the worst.
3: Yeah, well, that's what I don't know. I don't know.
2: And if he still wanted to, like, he's already had a night with you. Why not have a second date with you?
0: Yeah, exactly.
1: Maybe because it's an hour away from his house and he can't afford all those hotel rooms, you guys.
2: Oh. You're right. It's like $500 for him every time he wants to hang out.
3: I mean, I wish he would just tell me that.
0: Let's get those answers for you right now. I'm going to dial his number. We'll see if he picks up and hopefully we can get everything answered. But here we go.
4: Hello?
0: Hey, is this Dean?
4: Yes, this is Dean. Who's this?
0: Hey, man, this is a radio show called Brooke and Jeffrey in the Morning.
2: Hi. Hey, good morning, Dean.
4: What's the reason for the call?
1: I think we got Business Dean on the phone right now.
0: I like it.
1: Yeah.
0: I'm a fan of Business Dean. So let's just...
2: not hungover, that's for sure.
0: We're going to get right down to Business Dean and tell you that this is called a second date update. It's a segment we do where we help our listeners, if they've ever gone out on a date with someone and they're not getting a call back afterwards, we can reach out on their behalf to see if there's a reason why.
4: Okay.
0: That's the most business-like explanation I can give of it.
1: Yeah.
2: This is an organized thing.
0: Yeah. And sorry, the reason we're calling you is you went out with one of our listeners named Ava.
4: Yes. Yes, I did.
1: Hey, bar crawl Ava.
0: I hear a smile on his face.
1: I do too. Yeah.
0: Ava tells us that you have been a little bit more distant since the bar crawl.
1: More distant. He hasn't called her at all.
5: That's, or texted her back.
0: I think that still qualifies as more distant.
1: Okay.
2: Very.
0: So she's confused and doesn't know if she did something wrong or what's going on in your head. That's why we're here.
4: Okay. Well, you know, she didn't do anything wrong. She's a super fun, really, really nice girl. I actually kind of feel bad.
2: That's good to hear.
0: You do.
1: When you showed up for the first bar, you were excited.
4: Oh, yeah, yeah. She told you our date?
1: Yeah. Mm-hmm.
0: Yeah, we got the highlights of it. Some tiki bar action, speakeasy action.
4: Then
0: I want to tell you about a moment that Ava revealed to us that was kind of interesting. Because this is a girl who's been drinking with you for a few hours. She goes with you to your hotel, and there's a moment.
1: Why are you laughing?
4: She told you about the, I'm sorry. She told you everything, yeah.
0: She did, and she said there was a moment where you got to maybe go in and kiss her, and you went in for a peck on the cheek. And
4: for us,
0: it seemed a little odd.
1: No, it just seemed anticlimactic.
0: Right.
1: Like, you get a hotel room, you're at a bar crawl, like most people would assume at least a makeout session was going to happen.
2: Yeah.
0: So why just going for a peck on the cheek at that point?
4: Well, okay, so we had a lot of fun. We went back to the hotel and, I mean, we just got deep into conversation. It was awesome, really connected. But then something kind of came up and it was a huge turnoff to me.
1: Oh.
2: Uh-oh.
1: Like something in conversation made you not attracted to her.
2: She's got 8 kids.
4: Actually, yeah. Well, we were talking about nicknames growing up and things like that. And then she said she had a nickname, Gammy.
1: Okay.
4: And I'm like, oh, that's funny. Like, where did that come from? And then this is the first time I've ever heard of this.
1: Oh, no.
4: She's like, oh, well, you know, I have 2 kids and I'm now a grandma, hence Gammy.
2: Oh, what? What?
1: She sounds like she's 25. Yeah. We didn't ask her age, but
2: no way.
1: Hey, don't judge. Where I come from, that's pretty normal.
4: Well, she said she had kids super young. Yeah. And I don't have any kids. I don't know anything about that. Oh. And the fact that she's a grandmother, I mean, it just, I don't know, something in my body, it just froze up and I kind of really just closed everything off, and I just kissed her on the cheek, and I was like, okay, well, you know.
0: That is what you do to your grandma.
1: I mean, but if she had a kid at 18 and then her kid had a kid at 18, that's 36 that she could have been a grandma at. You know what I'm saying?
2: Yeah,
1: like,
2: I mean,
0: I don't know if it's necessarily like an age question. It's more of like, where is she in her personal life versus where is he in his?
2: Yeah, she's about to retire and be
1: okay, at home. Okay, what do you got against grandmas? Yeah. I mean, why was that a turnoff for you?
4: Well, I mean, I don't even have any kids. So if we're going to date, like, I'm immediately like a grandpa.
1: I can see that being a lot of information to intake after a night of drinking.
5: Well, yeah, that's true.
0: And not to overload you with even more sudden information, but we do have grandma waiting on hold right now, listening in on this conversation.
4: Okay, great.
0: I mean, Gammy, sorry. Yeah, Gammy's there. Gammy?
6: Yeah, hi.
4: Hi,
6: Grandpa Dean.
2: Oh, my God. Oh,
5: I love that she's leaning into it.
6: You know, I wish you just would have said something.
1: Well, I think he wishes you would have said something earlier.
4: Yeah, I didn't know what to say, honestly, and I didn't want to be rude. I mean,

0: I enjoy hanging out with you. I mean, you're super fun. I wish maybe you would have said something kind of while we were messaging each other before we met up. I mean, you know, it is a big deal just because
1: he doesn't know what to say.
0: I just feel like we're getting to know each other. And, you know, for me, that's a lot of extra pressure. And I just wanted to hang out with you because you just seem fun and spontaneous. And
2: yeah,
3: I mean, grandmas can be spontaneous too.
2: Ooh.
1: How is that sexy?
2: Yeah. Hey, pop my hip back in.
4: What do you mean, Ava?
3: Well, I mean, I didn't bring it up because I didn't want you to view me that way immediately.
1: I would understand that. I probably wouldn't put grandma on my dating profile.
4: No.
2: Yeah. But if Brooke would be like, GILF.
4: But it's tough when you're about to lean in for the kiss and she's like, by the way, my dependents have dependents.
3: I mean, look, I can kind of see how maybe it affects you because I know that we talked a lot and you mentioned that you never really had a grandma around growing up. Oh. But like, maybe I could be that for you.
1: What?
5: Wait,
1: what did you just say?
4: You're offering to be his grandma?
1: Gammy.
2: What's happening?
4: His Gammy?
1: I think you're just trying to be fun and flirty. I think she's just trying to make it a fun thing. Is that what?
2: Yeah,
1: doing?
4: Maybe.
2: Like a positive.
0: Yeah, term. That's what is attractive about her. She is very fun. She's very flirty. I mean, it's just there's a lot of responsibilities that come into play, and it just kind of made me take a step back.
1: Can I ask, you keep saying responsibilities. What do you think you'll be responsible for if you start dating her? I'm really confused at that piece.
0: Well, I mean, you know, she's going to have her kids over, then the baby's going to be over, and then, like, what do I do with
1: no
0: that?
1: One expects probably you to do anything, Dean. Yes. Yes.
4: Ava, you're not expecting him to be an Insta granddad.
3: Of course not. Of course not.
4: Okay.
2: Yeah.
4: The goal of these segments, Dean, is to just see if you reconnect with her and go out on one more date.
1: Yeah, and not meet the kids or anything.
5: Become a grandpa.
2: You guys raged and got wasted and ended up in a hotel. This does not sound like grandma activities, bro.
1: And it sounds like you connected on a really deeper level, according to you, Dean.
0: Yeah, we did. We did. And I'm sorry that I didn't message you back, by the way. I do apologize about that.
1: Okay. That's a good
4: story.
1: Well,
4: that's really nice. So before I ask the question, Ava, why don't you try to sell Dean one more time on why it would be good for him to date a Gammy?
3: I mean, Dean, I saw the stains on your shirt when we first sat down.
2: Oh, no.
3: I can help you with that.
1: No, girl.
2: On the shirt?
1: The positive is there's no pressure. You've already done the kid thing. It doesn't matter what happened.
4: Let her cook.
1: Okay.
5: That's mom's. Grandma sew the holes for you and fix them.
2: Yeah.
4: Okay, no more stains on your shirt. What else?
3: Yeah, I mean, I can cook for you, Dean.
0: Yeah.
3: Home cook me. That doesn't sound too bad.
0: No, you are a good cook, right? You said that.
4: So what do you think, Dean? With all that being said, we'd like to offer to send you on another date with Ava. And if you say yes, we'll pay for it.
0: I would go out on another date. But here's the deal, though. Here's the deal. I mean, I'm not changing diapers anytime soon. Okay.
4: are you talking about hers or the grandkids?
0: You guys. No, I would.
3: That's great. I mean, look, maybe next time we go out, you can give Gammy a kiss on the mouth and use a little tongue this time.
1: Grandma needs a little tongue too, Alexis.
4: Put that on your dating profile next time.
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7: Good morning. Drivers heading out on Labor Day getaways this week will be paying the highest prices ever for gas for the holiday. Prices in Bend jumped nearly 20 cents a gallon from last week, now averaging $4.87 a gallon. But that's not keeping people from traveling. Booking data shows that Alaska Cruises, Central Oregon, and the Oregon Coast are the most popular regional destinations for the Labor Day weekend. And the war with Iran intensifying, fueling more concern about the broader economy other than gas prices. Joe Brusalis is chief economist at RSM.
8: The geopolitical tensions have boiled over once again, and that's dragging up the price of oil, which is causing an increase in long-term treasury yields, which then creates an increased cost of doing business. So just about everything we buy on credit is about ready to get much more expensive.
7: Clouds rolling in today in Central Oregon, rain expected today and tomorrow, and much cooler temperatures. Our highs only in the lower 60s today through Friday.
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1: On this show, we ask the important questions. Mm. Like, would you rather sneeze tapioca or cry pudding?
2: Ew! Oh, and ouch! What?
1: Gotta choose.
3: I know, but your tears would be so delicious.
0: Yeah!
1: So would your boogers.
2: I'm sneezing tapioca. Oh, yeah, I've been eating it.
1: Or would you rather have your car steering wheel be a giant pretzel or your windshield wiper fluid be mango White Claw?
3: Windows
4: down, spraying that.
2: And out the side.
1: Finally, would you rather know what your boss is thinking at all times or hear what Alexis is thinking when she's sprinting through an airport?
3: That's a good one.
1: That's easy. You're going to find out what's been on our minds. It's coming up at 8:10.
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1: Hey!
2: It's Brooke and Jeffrey in the morning. And have you heard that CrossFit is the opposite of Fight Club?
1: Wow.
2: Because the first rule is tell everyone.
3: That's so funny.
2: That's why today we're taking the CrossFit approach to what's on your mind.
1: Yeah, text in if you do CrossFit.
2: We're going to tell everyone what we've been thinking about lately, whether they want to hear about it or not, starting with Brooke. Brooke, what's on your mind?
3: Well, recently I took my kids to a theme park that is like 10 minutes from where I grew up. Okay. 10 minutes from my parents' house, and they had never been before. And
1: it's not the big fancy one I'm thinking about.
2: No. Okay.
3: So I haven't been in decades. Okay. And so we go, and the cool thing is there's really cool roller coasters there, right?
2: Nice.
3: And we decided to go on one that is all wood, and it's been there since, probably over 30 years at this point, right? And it's been there since I was a teenager, and I am so excited to get on it. And so we get in line, and then we finally are up to the front, and I realize there's two 16-year-olds running this thing. And I'm
2: pretty standard for all amusement parks.
1: Yeah, that is true.
2: It's a bunch
1: of
2: teens running.
1: Uh-huh. Unless you go to the big fancy one.
2: Right.
3: Okay, I'll put our lives in their hands.
2: Sure.
3: That's fine. Uh-huh. Whatever. Okay. They seem to have checked that we're secure. Uh-huh. I don't know.
1: The last people made it off.
3: Yeah, so we start to go out and we start to take off and I'm having fun and we're going woo until I realize as we're going up and down and over, there's a lot of boards missing on this thing.
1: Missing?
4: Is it a part of the vibe of the look, like the aesthetic?
1: It's true.
3: It's not one of those.
1: It's
3: not a horror film.
4: No.
3: Okay. So we finally make it back in safely.
1: Oh.
2: Okay.
3: And I just mentioned to the teens, I'm like, hey, y'all.
2: Oh, no.
3: Well, they don't know. It's not their job, right? But I feel like they should alert somebody.
1: Really?
3: I'm like, just so you guys know, there's a lot of missing boards out there.
1: Yeah. Uh-huh.
3: And they're like, ugh. Yeah. And then they just point me towards a suggestion box, right?
1: Oh, there's a suggestion box. That's a bad sign.
2: It's a garbage can.
3: There's no paper, Jeff. Yeah. There's an old napkin that I end up writing on.
2: Yeah.
3: You still did it. So did it ever get read? Probably not. You know.
2: You're a hero, Brooke, in our book.
3: We had a great time.
2: That's awesome.
4: And you survived.
2: Jose, what's been on your mind?
1: So the last 6 months has been a little interesting in regards to my car. Mm. If you didn't know, I haven't said it on the air, I don't think, but somebody stole my tabs a while ago.
3: Oh,
1: right?
3: I didn't know that happened.
1: And then I got pulled over by a cop, and thankfully he understood and let me go, because apparently it's like a thing. People do.
4: You can search you paid too.
1: Yeah. So I get a letter in the mail, and it's like, time to renew your tabs. I'm like, great. I go online, and then it gives me a warning, and it's like, you need to go to a DMV location to renew your tabs. You can't do it online.
3: Well, that's weird.
1: And I'm like, that is weird, because that's how I always renew it every year.
2: Right.
1: So I find out that my tabs expired last year.
3: Oh, so you didn't have stolen tabs?
1: Apparently, I forgot to renew my tabs, and I gaslit myself into thinking that, they were stolen because I always renew my tabs every year.
3: So no one stole your tabs.
1: No one ever stole my tabs. I made it up, and I convinced myself I'm a liar.
2: For the whole year?
1: This whole year, I lied to the police. I'm a felon.
3: So you could be a mastermind criminal if only you could lie to yourself and make me believe that you're the victim in the situation.
1: Yeah. I can remember my crimes.
3: Yeah.
1: So anyway, I feel horrible. If that officer's listening, I'm going to get my tabs renewed today.
3: Yeah, and the karma is the new ones you will get stolen.
2: Alexis, what's been on your mind?
4: So I was on a flight the other day, and for the first time ever, I got upgraded to first class.
1: Let's go.
4: I've never been in first class international. So let me tell you, insane. Some things I learned. Not only do they get better food, they get courses.
1: Mm-hmm.
4: Courses. Okay, everyone say whatever.
1: Yeah, I didn't know.
4: I didn't know.
3: It's crazy.
4: Well, I didn't know it can turn into a bed.
3: Uh-huh.
4: It goes flat.
3: Rich people never look tired, and this is the reason.
1: Go take a nap.
4: It goes, all the way back. And then for snacks, I started heading to the back of the plane because I know where that's where the snack thing is, you know?
1: No.
4: And once I'm walking back there, the flight attendant stopped me, and they're like, hey, no. Go to the front.
1: Yeah.
4: There's way better snacks. And I was like, they get better snacks, too?
1: There's a whole different basket.
3: There's an open bar, girl.
2: There's a chocolate fountain up there.
4: This leads me to the biggest mistake I made is when the plane was landing, I was looking one more time at the little menu, and I saw I didn't know you get free hard alcohol.
1: Yes.
4: I had no idea. I didn't get to that far back in the menu because I was so excited about the food.
1: It's all free. Oh, the champagne, the wine, the liquor.
4: I just had a Coke. That's all I had out there.
3: All right, Jeff, what's on your mind?
2: So I was out at a restaurant last week when this guy walks in, and immediately I was like, oh, my God, I know him. Like, he is a huge Hollywood star. He's sitting at the table next to me his family, but I couldn't remember what he was from. Because he's the type of actor who's in everything, but he's never the main guy. He's always like the funny, forgettable side character. And I spent the whole dinner trying to figure out where do I know him from. And I was actually on ChatGPT all dinner long asking, like, who's the guy that's always the side characters in comedies?
3: Descriptive.
2: Yeah. I couldn't, like, say a specific thing because I couldn't remember anything. And it was just not giving me the right answer. So I started secretly taking pictures of him. Like a total creep. Uploading them to ChatGPT. It still couldn't figure it out.
3: Is he not famous?
2: He is extremely famous.
3: Obviously not extremely if you can't and ChatGPT doesn't know who he is.
2: So my friend was like, why don't you just go up and just ask him who he is?
4: That's so rude.
2: I was like, that's going to go over so well. Like, hey, I know you're famous, but I forget who you are. Tell me.
1: But you're not famous enough.
2: So eventually dinner ends and I have to leave fully defeated. Then at 2:30 in the morning, I wake up from sleep and I'm like, I got it. Hey. It's him.
3: Who?
2: It's Rob Hubel. Rob Hubel?
1: Yeah.
2: Like, you recognize this face, right?
3: Wonder no one recognized. He looks like every white guy that's ever existed.
2: That was what I was typing in. He looks like every white guy dad in every show.
3: Yeah.
2: No, not only has he been in, like, a ton of movies and TV shows, including the Mindy Project, Brooke.
3: Yeah.
2: So shout out to Rob Hubel. I'm sorry that I recognized you, but couldn't exactly remember who you were.
3: I'm glad he could finally get a dinner in peace. That guy can't go anywhere.
1: His year if you walked up to him.
2: I will say the guy with him made him split the bill. Not very nice to
1: Probably
2: Rob.
1: His agent.
2: Yeah. Text in 78592. You could tell us what's been on your mind. It's Brooke and Jeffrey in the morning.
3: I love this. Every Thursday, right here on the Peak 104.1 at 10:50 in the morning, okay? Ooh. Dan Denning, the water conservation manager for the city of Bend, is here to share water wise tips.
2: Tips on Thirsty Thursday.
3: Yes. That's it. And you can also check out waterwisetips.org.

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1: You ready for Laffy Time?
2: Ooh, I love Laffy Time.
1: Because recently a supervisor asked if we could prank her best employee, her next in command. Because apparently this woman's been taking on more responsibilities at the office lately, and her boss wanted to get her an assistant to help out.
2: Oh, that's awesome.
1: So we are going to provide that service by hiring not just a personal assistant, but a way too personal assistant whose name is Penny, a.k.a. our own Brooke Fox.
2: Yeah.
1: It's your phone tap right now.
3: Hello?
0: Hi, is this Erica?
3: This is Erica.
0: Guess who's calling?
3: Who is this?
0: Your lifesaver.
3: My lifesaver? Okay.
0: It's me, Penny. You know, your new personal assistant.
3: Oh, Penny. Okay.
0: Valerie said I'd be calling, right?
3: Yeah, she mentioned that she was going to get me an assistant.
0: Mm-hmm. You know, I've heard that you've never had a personal assistant before.
3: I haven't. No, this is all brand new to me.
0: Gosh. Well, you're in good hands because I hear you've got a lot to manage.
3: Yeah, I don't know how much Valerie told you, but we've had some layoffs recently, and I've kind of gotten a lot more on my plate, so.
0: I'm the person for you. I have so much experience. I mean, I started in downtown bathrooms, just doing volunteer work.
3: Downtown bathrooms?
0: Yeah, you know, regular soap or lather.
3: I'm sorry, you worked as a bathroom, like a bathroom attendant downtown?
0: Yeah, without pay. Next thing you know, I'm touring with Aerosmith, just giving Steven Tyler homemade perms while he sleeps.
3: Well, okay, so...
0: crazy how life works.
3: So you said you've had decades of experience, but was that just bathroom attending and you said doing perms for...
0: Steven Tyler, you know, lead singer of Aerosmith, living on a prayer.
3: Those are some wild times
0: is what they were, but...
3: Okay, but did Valerie...
0: So I was working with this other client. They were having financial issues. So I went over to their house and looked through all their clothing to find loose change in their pants.
3: I was able to find
0: $16.30. You know, I'm just one-stop toolbox, really. I do it all.
3: Okay, I appreciate that. But
0: I tie ties, I button buttons, I zip up your zippers. I can even floss you.
3: Floss me, what?
0: Yeah, you know, you can't get everything out when you do it on your own. So you have to have another person so that you can hit every angle of your mouth.
3: No, I'm okay there. I go to my regular dentist visits. I don't need help with that. I don't need you going through my pockets at my house at all.
0: You know, I hear you. But Erica, can we be real for a minute?
3: What are you talking about? Oh,
0: just like the Honda Civic you've had for a while, everybody could use an upgrade.
3: Okay, number one, I don't know how you already know what I drive. Number two, my car is
0: fine. Very good at my job, Erica. Actually, I know everything about you. I've been to your Instagram. I've saved actually a few pictures I wanted to talk to you about.
3: What? You've been on my Instagram? What exactly?
0: Your photos are a reflection on the company and on me, now that I'm your personal assistant.
3: Excuse me?
0: And that's why I could definitely help you pick out some more appealing clothes.
3: Excuse me?
0: Something that would be more flattering. Something that says, I'm Erica. I'm a winner.
3: You did not just say that.
0: You know what? You know what? We can do baby steps. It could even just say, I'm Erica. And I care just a little bit, finally.
3: You need to stop talking.
0: I did not mean to offend you.
3: Oh, really? You didn't mean to offend me by telling me my clothes aren't nice enough? I have to take better pictures and be more Instagram worthy?
0: Maybe it's not better pictures. Maybe it's a better IG filter.
3: Okay.
0: Help you with lighting and angles.
3: Okay, that's enough. I don't need an assistant, not you, not anybody at all. I'm talking to my boss about this right now.
0: You know, I had some pushback from Steven Tyler, too. Do you know that he's actually 115 years old and I made him look 65?
3: Okay, no. I don't believe a word you're saying.
0: You know, you're smarter than what your boss even let on.
3: Are you kidding me?
0: Because Valerie said that you would totally fall for this prank phone call immediately.
3: What? I'm sorry, what did Valerie say?
0: Valerie said we should prank phone call you. This is actually Brooke from the radio show Brooke and Jeffrey in the Morning. We're doing a phone tap.
3: Oh, my goodness. Are you kidding?
0: I was kidding. I'm not kidding now, though.
3: That was insane. I was like, what in the world? This lady is crazy. There's no way.
0: Valerie said you've been, like, super nervous about getting an assistant at work.
3: I have been extremely nervous, and because it's just, you never know who you're going to get. I mean, I...
0: Are you kidding me, though? Someone to floss for you? That sounds like my dream.
3: Please stay away from my mouth. No, thank you.
0: If you can hold it open for 30 seconds, I think I could get it all done, though.
3: Oh, wow.
4: Brooke and Jeffrey in the Morning. Central Oregon's best music all day. 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

0: We're happy to be helping you wake up in the craft beer capital of the world.
1: Oh, my God. Yeah. Wait, do we wake up or are we all just hungover?
2: Yeah, we're
0: hungover.
2: Yeah.
0: Stay awake all night on Central Oregon's best music, The Peak 104.1. The modern dating scene is rough already, and now people are having to deal with extra funk.
1: What do you mean?
3: Wait, what does that mean?
1: Like
3: you
1: stinky?
3: Can smell it? Because I'm sorry.
0: It's Brooke and Jeffrey in the morning. Make sure to follow us on our Instagram, by the way, at Brooke and Jeffrey, for all the funk that you can handle. But apparently, there's a new dating trend where men are intentionally not showering or wearing deodorant on first dates.
1: What?
3: That's the most important time to do all that stuff.
1: Because they don't want to go out with the person again?
0: Well, there's a name for it. According to social media, it's called pheromone maxing.
1: Oh, God.
3: Oh, it's about the natural
1: scent. Why can't men just be kind of good smelling? Like, it's like either they literally bathe in cologne or they're not going to shower.
0: People are calling it, quote, the stupidest form of maxing yet. But the idea is if a guy can amplify his natural musk, he'll become biologically irresistible to women.
1: No.
3: Okay, in all honesty, this is dumb, but isn't there supposed to be something to pheromones where a certain pheromone girl and a certain guy, it's like chemistry, right?
0: Yeah, in the Axe body spray commercials. And that's science.
1: Exactly.
3: Some kind of science here.
0: But for all the single guys who are listening to the show right now, I encourage you to try it.
1: No!
0: See how real women react, and that will be your test.
1: Okay, so the next month of second date updates are just going to be like, he smelled bad.
0: Yeah. I mean, Brooke's been pheromone maxing here for years. Why do you think half of the office has totally cleared out? Budget cuts? No, Brooke has been maxing her pheromones all over this building like a honey badger in heat.
1: I am married.
0: She sure is. But try pheromone maxing. Tell us how it goes. I'm also curious about laser stories coming up right after this. Dave Clemens and the Humane Society of Central Oregon brings you the Pet of the Week. The cutest segment in radio at 10:50 in the morning happens every Friday on Central Oregon's best music, The Peak 104.1.

0: fun. Thank you for making us feel so welcome, Central Oregon. We love it.
1: Yeah.
2: And for making us feel unwelcome.
3: Yeah.
2: We like that too.
3: Yeah, we love it all.
0: Hey, tell a friend about Brooke and Jeffrey in the morning.
2: It's the radio segment that just accepted a part-time job from Santa to watch the naughty kids while they're sleeping.
4: Okay, that's
3: I never thought about that.
4: You need to turn down that job offer.
0: Yeah.
2: And he gets paid overtime for it. Whoa. No health benefits needed during Laser Stories.
0: Wow.
2: This segment where we read weird news stories around the globe just like everyone else does, except we've got a laser. Those other pillow patrollers just don't. This first Laser Story is out of Orange County, Florida. A 33-year-old man named Hunter Peabody stole a car the other day, and the owner saw it all go down.
3: That's even worse.
2: He called the cops.
4: Good choice.
3: Instead of trying to chase him on his own.
2: Yeah, well, minutes later, Hunter led deputies on a chase, which ended with him pulling into a nearby parking lot.
0: Mm-hmm.
2: And unfortunately for Hunter, that was the exact same parking lot for the local jail.
4: Just a timely guy.
0: Yeah.
2: Yes, you know? He accidentally drove himself directly to jail.
3: Oh my gosh.
2: But he didn't pass go and collect $200.
4: It's a Monopoly joke.
3: I've actually been playing a lot of Monopoly on my phone lately. That was really good.
0: Getting sadder.
2: It's different. Anyway, the sheriff's office shared a video of the end of the chase. You can actually see it on our Insta stories right now, Brooke and Jeffrey. But it shows Hunter turning into the Orange County Jail's parking lot, getting out of the car, realizing where he was, then jumping a fence and running towards a nearby pond.
3: Surprised he didn't run inside into one of the cells and go, hey, can I hide in here?
2: Close the door. Lock it. The sheriff's office says it's not often that criminals take themselves to jail, but this one did. And if you're wondering, Hunter never did make it to that pond. He tripped while running towards it, hurt his ankle, and surrendered after that.
4: Oh,
3: it is Florida.
4: Yep. You know what? He's just like, I give up.
2: Classic Florida. Let's go to your next laser story out of Taiwan. For better or worse, it's becoming increasingly difficult to avoid being caught on camera these days.
4: Oh, man.
2: And that goes for inside your own home, too, with all the smart devices.
4: What?
2: And I say that because a man in Taiwan just caught his wife cheating with another man after he remotely activated their robot vacuum.
4: What?
2: And saw her with some other dude through its camera feature.
3: Thank goodness, though.
4: Roomba, you know?
2: Yeah, that Roomba's really into watching us.
3: Yeah, it just keeps coming in here. Did it knock again?
2: The footage showed his wife embracing the other man while walking around the house in the nude.
4: Maybe they were friends.
3: They're just naked.
4: Oh, dang it, wasn't a neighbor.
2: As he sat down on the sofa.
3: Tell me you turned the camera off at this point.
2: Well, the man sued both of them, which you can do in Taiwan.
3: Oh, that's cool. You can sue cheaters.
2: And he won the case.
4: Whoa.
2: So the cheaters were ordered to pay him around $15,000 in U.S. dollars.
3: We need to move there.
0: Yeah, if you know you're being cheated on, move there.
3: Yeah, I would let her. Oh, honey, you're going to go work another 18-hour shift? Yeah, go ahead. I'll just be riding here.
4: I would go back and forth with my husband and just pretend like we were cheating just to make some money. You know?
3: I'll
4: be like, honey, pretend to catch me and then sue me, and then I'll do the same back to you.
2: Then, in a shocking twist, the wife countersued him, claiming she was filmed without permission.
4: I think it depends who bought the Roomba.
2: Well,
4: who bought the vacuum?
3: Whose house is the name in?
2: She won her case too.
4: Oh,
2: and the husband was ordered to pay her nearly $5,000.
4: Oh.
3: Oh,
2: and

0: He was sentenced to 5 months
1: what?
0: In jail.
1: What?
2: Oh, no.
0: He was.
1: I thought he was finally going to feel better about life.
2: Oh, my gosh.
0: But good news
1: is, I feel bad for him.
0: It sounds like the original case wasn't affected, so he still would have netted around $10,000 in total.
1: Uh-huh. In jail, Jeff, did you forget that part? In a Taiwanese jail.
0: Plus the jail time, bonus.
3: He'll save the money for 5 months.
1: Yeah.
0: Yes, and he'll have more friends when he comes out.
1: Yeah.
2: Until the Roomba sues for not being used by his permission.
0: Oh, it's just never ending. Let's go to your next laser story out of the name game. Twilight actor Taylor Lautner and his wife, who's also Taylor Lautner.
1: Yes.
2: Right. Yeah.
0: They're expecting their first baby and have officially revealed that they might just name the baby.
1: Uh-oh.
0: You guessed it.
1: Oh, yeah.
0: Taylor.
2: No.
0: So Taylor, who goes by Tay, says her and Taylor have whittled the names down to the top five contenders and won't reveal the chosen one until the baby is born.
1: It's going to be Taylor.
2: Oh, my God.
0: Yeah, she says that they feel so much pressure naming a human and a lot more from the Lautner fan base, adding, quote, "I feel like if I don't name my baby Taylor, the internet's literally going to cancel me."
4: You suck.
2: It's a lose-lose for them. So, they name it Taylor, we're all going to make fun of them. If they don't, then there's going to be the fans going, what are you doing?
0: The couple who married in 2022 previously joked about using the name if they ever welcomed a son and just calling him TJ. But now
2: I kind of like TJ.
0: Now that a daughter is actually on the way, there's no joking about it.
1: Okay.
0: So will the Lautners soon all have matching birth certificates and driver's licenses with the name Taylor Lautner on them?
3: Okay, now I'm kind of on board when you say it like that. I want it.
2: It's like a cute family.
0: We're going to have to wait a couple more weeks to find out.
1: Who is the grill guy? Mike Foreman.
2: Oh, George Foreman.
1: Yeah. George Foreman.
0: All the Georges.
2: George, Georgina.
1: He has like 8 kids named George.
2: George Jr.
0: Best family ever. Let's go to your final laser story out of Emoji World. The humble thumbs up emoji has become the latest battleground in the ongoing war between generations.
1: Uh-oh.
0: Last year, a Gen Z LinkedIn user declared that younger people had officially canceled the thumbs up, arguing it comes across as cold, dismissive, or passive-aggressive.
1: Oh, yeah.
5: Thumbs up, everybody! All right. We're rocking and
2: roll! Even when I mean it normal, like, okay, got it, it feels weird.
1: It feels sarcastic.
2: Yeah.
0: Well, now it's back in the news again with another viral post, because people still can't seem to agree, especially when Gen X jumped into the comments with plenty of sarcastic thumbs-up emojis, saying they have no plans to retire it anytime soon.
2: Wow!
6: Yeah.
0: Thumbs up.
2: I would do thumbs up and then the nail doing emoji.
0: Yeah.
2: A little sass at the end, you know what I'm saying?
1: Okay.
0: One person said, writing back with the word okay might be even worse.
2: Okay.
0: Then a thumbs up.
1: Because it's okay.
2: Yeah.
0: So since generations react to emojis so differently, maybe it's just best to take a few extra seconds to type out a full written response.
1: Mm-hmm. Or just use a sensual lip emoji like my mom does when she's talking to her family. I'm like, that's not the one you want to use, Mom.
0: Everybody wins with that one. But if you're sticking with the thumbs up, maybe consider throwing in an eye roll emoji, too. That'll take it up a notch.
2: Yeah, right?
0: As for this guy, he's all about the thumbs up emoji.
1: Oh, he likes it.
0: As long as you pair it with a water splash and a stiletto, too.
1: No sarcasm there.
0: He knows how to have fun. And that sound means Laser Stories has come to an end for the day. We'll do it again, same time, on Friday.
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0: Got a new player on the phone today. Her name is Angela. And apparently Angela does real estate for a living, specifically making maps.
1: What? Oh, that's why we're playing this music.
2: Making maps?
0: Because I'm picturing pirate treasure maps. Is that what we're talking about, Angela? X marks the spot?
3: Uh-huh. Oh, yeah.
2: She's on a ship right now. Yeah. You can hear the wind.
1: If you make pirate maps, are you a cartographer?
2: That's pretty good. I liked that one. That almost made me laugh
0: yeah. for real.
3: I wouldn't use that one.
0: Now, before we start, Angela, like I said, she's a new player. She isn't sure that she's any good at trivia, but she also isn't sure Brooke is either.
2: Oh, wow.
0: Snuck in a nice little dig there. I appreciate that. Angela, are you ready to play?
3: Let's go.
2: Okay.
0: Let's go. Right. We're going to send Brooke out of the studio so we can go over the rules. You got 30 seconds to answer as many questions as possible. If you don't know when, you can say pass, but you have to beat Brooke outright if you want to win. How you feeling?
3: A little nervous, but I'm ready.
0: Let's go for it. Your time starts now. On this day in 1945, Japan surrendered to end what global war?
3: Oh, man. Hiroshima.
0: What country do the plants poinsettias come from?
3: Next.
0: Shakira, Usher, and Katy Perry have all been mentors on what reality singing show?
3: American Idol.
0: In Venice, a gondolier is required to wear what pattern on their shirt?
3: Next.
1: Next.
0: All right.
3: Okay. All right.
0: Well, don't say answers because Brooke is back in the studio now.
2: I'm here.
0: I'm just saying Angela did a great job, and coming up in the fall, she says she likes to do mushroom hunting.
2: Oh.
0: Okay.
1: Oh, Angela.
2: Okay, I bet you do, Angela.
0: This is interesting. Tell us, what's the first rule of mushroom hunting?
2: Eat them all.
3: Don't eat it.
2: It's a long story, but I did attend a mushroom lecture once, and the guy was such a kook, and he was like, you know, take a little nibble, see what happens.
1: What? No.
0: Do it for the plot.
2: He's like, you know, it'll let you know if you're not supposed to eat it.
1: I mean, all the bugs on it are dead, so
0: you never.
2: That is not my advice, by the way.
0: You never had a bad experience mushroom hunting, right, Angela?
3: I got caught on private.
0: Do it for the plot.
2: It's like, you know, it'll let you know if you're not supposed to eat it.
1: I mean, all the bugs on it are dead, so I mean.
0: You never
2: that is not my advice, by the way.
0: You never had a bad experience mushroom hunting, right, Angela?
3: I got caught on private property once, but.
2: Wow.

0: What country do the plants poinsettias come from?
1: Mexico.
0: Shakira, Usher, and Katy Perry have all been mentors on what reality singing
1: the
0: show?
1: Voice.
0: In Venice, a gondolier is required to wear what pattern on their shirt?
1: Striped.
0: In golf, a birdie is one under par. What do you call a score of two under par?
1: Eagle.
0: And you have to say it
2: suggests
0: to you. Oh, my. Okay. Got our answers in. Yeah. We're going to go over to the scoreboard to see how you both did with our own Jose.
3: I'm tired. I'm wasted. I love you, darling.
0: Speaking of mushrooms,
2: yeah.
0: Bolaños.
2: Angela, you got zero today.
1: Oh. Angela, what happened?
2: She had fun.
0: Yes, she did.
2: And Brooke, you get the dub with five. Correct. Not one wrong.
4: This was on fire.
0: Yeah, it was good. Definitely one to remember, though, Angela. We're going to go over the answers for everybody. On this day in 1945, Japan surrendered to end World War II. The plant poinsettias come from the country of Mexico.
2: Yeah.
0: Shakira, Usher, and Katy Perry have all been mentors on The Voice. In Venice, gondoliers are required to wear striped shirts. They have to do it as a uniform so tourists can identify the real ones.
2: Okay.
1: Yeah, because nobody else could wear a striped shirt. That's a good plan.
0: In golf, a birdie is one under par. A score of two under par is called an eagle. So, Angela, I'm sorry it was not enough to beat Brooke today, but just for playing, you do get some Brooke and Jeffrey swag.
2: Yeah.
4: Aw, thanks.
2: You're welcome. You're welcome.
1: How's your treasure mapping going to go today, huh?
4: Probably end up at a mall looking for a teddy bear.
1: Oh. It's not exactly the answer I thought you were going to give, but I like it.
0: No, see, buried treasure.
2: Piracy's changed a lot.
0: They really did. Anyway. Oh, Angela, we are so sorry for what you just experienced, but come back again soon. It's Brooke and Jeffrey in the morning.
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0: Ladies, imagine you go on a date where the guy picks you up in his private helicopter, flies you to a 5-star restaurant.
1: Ooh. Nice.
0: He listens and asks questions about you.
2: Whoa.
1: Nice.
2: Am I on drugs hallucinating?
0: Don't interrupt. Yeah. Brooke, quiet, I'm talking. He pays for everything and gives the waiter a huge tip.
2: Well, I'm glad he didn't expect me to pay for the helicopter.
0: And after dropping you back off at your place, he waits the perfect amount of time to text and say, "That was really, really fun."
1: Aww. Oh, nice.
0: But then he has to block you.
2: What?
0: Because his wife found out about it. So close.
2: Not again.
1: Humans are married.
0: Those are the typical highs and lows of the dating world.
1: Darn it.
0: And today we're really going to focus on the lows because it's a brand new edition of Battle of the Tinder Dates. Whoa. And we're doing it at 9:10.
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1: Two hopeless daters. One dating app that dares you to swipe right. The question is, whose love life is more tragic? It's Battle of the Tinder Dates.
2: It is the dating game show that encourages you to make love with the clothes on.
0: What? How?
2: You'll find out. Battle of the Tinder Dates, where two of our listeners go head-to-head to find out whose love life is the most tragic. We'll explain the rules in just a second, but first, let's meet today's contestants. In this corner, she ends every first date by gently whispering into the guy's ear, "I'll itch your irritated skin patch if you itch mine." That's why they call her Eczema Jessica.
3: Hey, thank you.
0: Girl, get some lotion on that.
4: It's gonna pick some of those flakes off.
0: Yuck.
2: It's give and take. Come on, people. And in the other corner, her last five dates all said she smells like seafood. But that's because she only hooks up with busboys from Red Lobster.
0: Hey.
2: Say hello to Scallopin' Allison.
0: Hey, get us that Cheddar Bay biscuit hookup, Allison,
5: all right? Hi, how you doing?
2: Anyway, we're ready to play. Here's how the game works. One contestant starts by telling one of their worst date stories. The other will try to counter with a nightmare story of their own. We're going back and forth for three rounds until we declare a winner. We'll start it off with Eczema Jessica. Go for it.
5: All right, so I went out with this one guy, and for majority of the date, he was complaining about how women are too high maintenance, and he was, like, looking for a woman who's the opposite.
2: Okay. I mean, yeah, that's you don't say that out loud, but yeah.
4: I mean, certainly.
5: Right?
2: Yeah.
4: Yeah, but like guys are.
0: The guys who complain about that are the ones who are like, I want them really small and put together and lots of perfect makeup, but I don't want them to put any work into it.
2: Yeah. Exactly. Is that so much to ask?
0: Yeah.
2: Anyway, continue.
5: So, like, I said, I thought I was pretty, you know, easygoing and whatnot. And he said, perfect, because my last girlfriend expected me to text her and get off the dating app.
0: Oh,
2: wow.
0: How high maintenance.
2: Wow. Reasonable.
0: God. So clingy.
6: She is crazy.
0: Yeah.
5: Right?
2: Scallop and Allison, can you counter?
7: Well, I went to a guy's apartment after dinner and noticed he had a giant framed photo of a woman above his bed.
0: Okay.
7: And I was like super uncomfortable. And I asked if that was a photo of his girlfriend or like an ex.
4: Yeah.
7: And he told me not to worry. It was his mom when she was younger.
2: Oh.
7: And when she was like his age. And like that somehow made it worse.
0: I mean, no, it depends on the room it's in. In the dining room, fine. Above your bed,
2: Alder is definitely going to have a picture of you in his bedroom.
0: No, he will not.
2: You're going to love it.
4: Like, kiss him before bed every night.
2: We're on to round two. That means Jessica, tossing it back to you.
5: Okay, so I went to a guy's house after he'd been telling me that he's trying to garden, but it just won't grow. And I've got a bit of a green thumb, so I was like, show me. We get to his garden, and I just see apples that are half buried in the ground.
0: What?
5: And I'm like, what's going on? And he said, I know, they're supposed to make more, and I water them, but nothing.
2: I don't think that's how they work.
5: Right?
0: I mean, eventually, in the nature, it'll work that way.
4: I guess,
0: yeah.
2: Once you get your green thumb activated. Anyway, Allison, back to you.
7: So I brought a guy back to my place, and he immediately started asking when my roommate would be home, what time she usually gets back, and it was, like, making me nervous.
0: Yeah.
7: Then he goes, oh, no, I saw her in your Tinder pictures. She's a little hotter than you, so I was hoping I'd get to meet her, and you can go out with my roommate. He likes to date down.
4: Oh my gosh.
0: I hate
4: so
0: that
4: rude.
0: Guy.
6: Yeah.
0: Dude.
7: So do I. I kicked him out.
0: Yeah.
2: Oh, and you met up with that roommate.
0: Yeah.
7: Yeah.
4: That's a coincidence, though.
2: That was just luck. Anyway, we're on to the third and final round. That means we need your best stories here, lady. So, Eczema Jessica, hit us with it.
5: All right. So, a guy picked me up for dinner and said we were going somewhere, like, super exclusive that was impossible to get reservations, right? I know, that's what I said. We drove for like 25 minutes before pulling into his parents' driveway because his mom was making lasagna.
2: Exclusive.
4: Here's the problem.
0: I mean, but that mom lasagna does hit.
4: It's so good.
2: I mean, it was kind of true. You can't get reservations there, and you're not going to get it anywhere else, I'm assuming. So.
0: How was the lasagna?
5: It was good, but I made an excuse to leave early.
4: She ate it and then left.
2: That's not nice. Scallop and Allison, last chance.
7: Okay, so I'm totally into baking, and so my Tinder date suggested we bake a cake together. Yeah. Kind of cute, you know? Mm-hmm. So he came over, and we made it, but when it came out the oven, and it was time to ice it, he wrote Happy Birthday Megan on it, which isn't my name.
0: Uh-oh.
7: And so I brought that up, and he said he knows. He was hoping to bring it to his ex because her birthday was in a few days.
3: No.
4: Oh. No. Wait.
3: No.
4: He was honest?
3: You.
4: Oh,
3: you
4: two
3: for the cake.
4: Oh, man.
7: Yeah, like, who, like, I mean, seriously, Megan, my name is Allison.
0: Yeah.
2: Yeah, I think we get it. He's a thoughtful boyfriend.
0: Yeah.
2: Anyway, there it is. Final bell means the match is over. Good fight. We got to send it to the judges to get our final scorecards. Alexis, who are you giving it to?
3: I'm going Allison for the guy who said your roommate's hotter.
0: Yes.
3: How rude.
0: I'm sorry. I'm also going to Allison, the roommate, and then the birthday cake. How
2: all
0: dare
2: right. The ladies have it. So congratulations, Scallopin Allison. You are this week's mistress of misfortune. How does it feel?
7: It feels like I'm not going back to Red Lobster for a while.
0: Yeah.
2: Those busboys got to wait.
0: Yeah.
4: I feel sorry for you.
2: Congratulations and text in to 78592. You could appear on the next edition of Battle of the Tinder Dates. Phone tap's coming up right after this.
0: I love this. Every Thursday right here on the Peak 104.1 at 10:50 in the morning, okay?
2: Mm-hmm.
0: Dan Denning, the water conservation manager for the City of Bend, is here to share water-wise tips.
2: Oh, water tips on Thirsty Thursday.
0: Yes. That's it. That's it. And you can also check out waterwisetips.org.
6: Like, nah, for real, like, you know, I'm infatuated with you. I just feel like you are natural, you know, like you just got something I like, you know. And I like what I like. I like it when I like it.

0: most ridiculous HOA rules, a lot of things come up, including stuff like no visible trash cans on the street.
1: So dumb.
0: Like, you could have them out, but I guess they need to be camouflaged or something.
2: You don't have the invisible ones?
0: The most invisible trash cans.
2: Yeah, those are the ones I got.
0: How did I forget?
3: Made it look like the street.
0: Oh, man. I'm kind of glad that I don't live in an HOA, but one unlucky lady does. And she's complained to her friend about it multiple times, and her friend did the right thing and told us to prank her.
2: Yes!
0: So that's what we do, courtesy of her HOA, in your phone tap right now.
4: Hello?
5: Hi, is this Angela Ramsey?
4: This is Angela. Who's this?
5: My name is Toby from the Homeowners Association.
4: Oh, hi, Toby.
5: Hi, how are you on this fine day?
4: Great, how are you?
5: I'm doing okay. You and I haven't met, have we?
4: I don't think so.
5: No. I think I would recognize this voice for sure. I'm going to get right into business with you here, because sometimes these

0: calls can go really well, but sometimes they can get a little bit ugly. I just want to know, are you coachable?
1: I'm sorry?
0: Are you coachable?
1: I'm not sure what that means.
0: Well, just to open to a little constructive criticism from the HOA.
1: I guess so. Is there a problem?
0: Well, problem or problems, plural.
1: What?
0: Because truth be told, we have had a few issues around you specifically.
1: Oh. Really?
0: Yeah.
1: Well, I find that awful hard to believe because I haven't done anything wrong, so.
0: Okay, well. Like we talked about earlier, stay coachable, because last Thursday, you were observed with your dog off-leash in your front yard.
1: Okay, I think the key word there is my front yard.
0: I think the key word is off-leash.
1: Okay, I'd like to know what neighbor of mine called me in for not having my dog on a leash in my own front yard.
0: Yeah, Angela, I'm not going to do that. I can't sell out your neighbors to you.
1: But okay, that's ridiculous.
0: Just know that what you did was wrong. You may not know the rules, but it is a violation and a $65 fine.
1: Whoa. $65 for having my own dog in my own yard.
0: So, again, I'm just trying to uphold the rules here.
1: No,
0: you know?
1: That's asinine. That's the stupidest thing I've ever heard of.
0: Okay.
1: And I don't think it would make sense to any of my neighbors as well.
0: Okay, well, we're not quite done. Because last Saturday, you were observed using non-eco-friendly dog bags to clean up.
1: What?
0: I know, I am shocked too. And while we do appreciate you picking up the waste, the wrong bag is going to be a $35 fine.
1: So. I have the wrong bag? What are you talking about? I use the same bag that everybody else does.
0: No, yours is a darker shade of brown, and we specifically want people to use light brown, eco-friendly bags.
1: I swear to God, it's eco-friendly. I'm using rogue dog bags, whatever you're thinking.
0: Either way, they're not approved, and you will need to pay that fine, okay? And then
1: I'm not paying shit.
0: It's funny that you use that word because that's what you're picking up with the dog bags.
1: Oh my God.
0: I see what you did. You're kind of funny.
1: I wasn't trying to be funny. I'm pissed off.
0: Okay, well, speaking of peed off, our neighbors were a little peed off 2 Sundays ago. Because are you aware that there is a pet speed limit in our neighborhood?
1: Is this another one of the dumbest rules that I apparently don't know that make no sense on the planet?
0: It's in the HOA guidelines that even though we do admit that your dog was on a leash and you were running with it, we like to keep it under 3 miles an hour.
1: Are you freaking kidding me?
0: No, it's a safety thing. And you were clocked at going nearly 5 miles an hour with your pup.
1: So my dog's on a leash and I'm jogging with it on the leash and that's not allowed.
0: Jogging is allowed. You are more sprinting.
1: I've never heard of any of this. I want to talk to whoever's above you.
0: Well, the only person above me is God, and God takes direct orders from your friend Nicole.
1: What?
0: Yeah, I know she doesn't live in your neighborhood, but she is in charge of all of this because we're really doing a prank phone call on you right now, and this is on the radio. So.
1: No way. No way.
0: Yeah, hopefully that clears it up.
1: Oh my God. I'm going to kill her.
0: Yeah. Nicole told us that you've been complaining a lot lately about the HOA. Is it really that bad?
1: It is. It's not that bad, but it is that bad.
0: Right. But you are okay with wearing a speedometer while you run with your dog that beeps when you go over 4 miles an hour?
1: If there's a pet speed limit, I'm doubling it at this point.
0: Well, hold on. What happened to you being coachable?
1: No, definitely not. I think this proves I'm not coachable.
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0: And thanks for making us feel so welcome, Central Oregon. So make sure you tell a friend about Brooke and Jeffrey in the morning.
1: Hey, Oregon, it's your cool dad. 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
7: 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Hey. It's Brooke and Jeffrey in the morning. The Peak 104.1.
0: I don't know what everybody else is watching going into the fall, but I have been hooked on some drama-free reality TV.
8: Why would you want to watch drama-free? Yeah. Like, that's the whole point of it.
9: What show's drama-free?
0: It's Brooke and Jeffrey in the morning. I understand, like, you would think reality TV.

0: He has loads of drama.
1: Yeah.
0: But I've been watching the new season of Love is Blind UK edition.
2: Oh,
3: and
2: Alexis on that one?
1: I don't like Love is Blind.
3: Oh, I didn't know.
0: Oh, we're going to cut that. Cut that. It's a great show. And you guys know whenever I start a show, I have to finish it. Mm-hmm. So I've seen the whole thing.
1: Yeah.
0: And okay. If you're currently binging it, don't listen to what I'm about to say.
3: Give him a second. One, so,
1: okay, this
3: two.
1: Is a spoiler.
0: All right, they're gone.
3: Away. All right.
0: But you know how the couples talk to each other through a wall before they meet each other? And then they finally come face to face, and that's when all the drama starts.
1: Right.
3: Oh.
0: Nope. Not in the UK version.
1: No, what? Everybody likes each other?
0: It goes super well for everyone.
1: Hey.
0: Nobody's shocked. No one's disappointed. They're all super nice and cool to one another.
1: Okay.
0: And they all get married. The end.
1: No way. Wait, they all got married?
0: All of them.
3: They all got married.
0: They all get married. They're all happy with each other. Hey. It's wonderful.
1: What casting producer is getting fired? Did nobody find any uggos? Is that what happened? Like,
0: seriously. All very good looking.
1: Okay.
0: It's the complete opposite of the American version where there's chaos and vitriol and lying and backstabbing. Because when it comes to reality TV, America does it right.
1: Yeah.
3: Got it.
0: That's why I'm going to promote, without being paid at all, some of the American reality TV shows coming this September.
1: All right, lower those morals and standards. What do we got, Jeff?
0: Bunch of favorites are back, including Dancing with the Stars.
1: Okay, that one's kind of lame. I'm kind of over
0: that.
1: Cut that. How many seasons of this dancing can we have?
0: The Voice is coming back for a new season.
3: Ooh.
0: Also,
3: solid.
0: Shark Tank.
3: Oh, I love Shark Tank.
0: And the show I know more than a few people in this room are super into, Traitors New Blood.
1: Yes.
0: With the first ever all-civilian cast.
4: Oh, Traitors.
0: Yeah.
1: Wait. Remind me. Traitors is the one where they all live in the mansion together and then they have to suss out. It's kind of like playing Mafia.
0: Mm-hmm. Oh. Spoiler alert. Ruin the show.
1: Am I right?
5: Just watch it.
0: Yeah.
1: Okay.
0: Just watch it. It's fun. Anyway.
3: I heard about it.
0: That's all coming back. Drama. This fall with reality TV.
5: Okay. And Earl Meets World, Alex Earl Show.
0: Cut that. Cut. Okay. Editor. Only care about the shock collar question of the day.
1: When are we getting a reality show?
0: Drama-packed edition when I send it over to Digital Jake. Let's hear it.
4: Well, on this day in 2017, astronaut Peggy Whitson set a new NASA record when she spent a consecutive 665 days up in space.
1: Oh, whoa.
4: That's almost two full years floating around in zero gravity.
1: Yikes.
4: Eating food out of tubes.
1: Ugh.
4: Drinking your own recycled...
1: Yep.
4: Well, like, let's say Gatorade-like water. So congrats to her.
1: Yeah.
4: And there's so much more happening up there than just astronauts being forced to drink weird stuff to survive.
1: Oh.
4: That's why today we're going to find out how much you know about the great cosmos beyond during a special Take Us to Uranus edition of... Plenty of 20.
1: Favorite title, yeah.
4: Now, you'll say a number 1 through 20. I'll give you a fun question about the giant black airless death ocean surrounding our planet.
1: Death ocean.
4: And even though I just said it, you cannot use Uranus in your answer. If you do, you'll be immediately disqualified, loaded onto one of Elon Musk's faulty SpaceX rockets, and shot directly into the sun. If it even makes it there.
1: Yeah.
0: Make that a reality show.
4: We'll start with the woman who thought space was just a button on her keyboard.
3: Alexis. It is really big, like everyone says.
0: It's dark.
4: Number 3. Alexis, about 64 light years from Earth, there's a blue planet researchers call HD 189733b.
1: Yeah.
4: With winds reaching 5,000 miles per hour, it actually rains sideways, but it's not water. What's raining at you? Is it aluminum, diamonds, glass, or expired toaster strudels?
1: Ooh, yeah.
3: That's like where a weird dream.
5: That's how
3: having.
5: She lived up there for 2 years. She was fine. Oh my God, I don't even think it's this, but I hope for all the women out there, it's diamonds coming at you.
4: Alexis says diamonds. That's incorrect.
3: That'd be right.
4: It's glass.
3: Oh no.
4: Silicate particles in the planet's atmosphere can form gas, which gets blasted sideways by winds reaching thousands of miles per hour.
3: Oh my gosh.
4: Scary.
1: Yeah.
4: Brooke, it's your turn. 3 is off the board.
1: 7.
4: About 26,000 light years from Earth, at the center of the Milky Way, there's a giant cloud of gas and dust. Scientists say they know now

0: actually has a familiar smell and taste.
1: Oh.
0: Is it raspberries and rum?
1: Oh my gosh.
0: Burnt toast and gasoline?
2: Ew.
0: Oh. Grilled steak and whiskey?
2: Oh.
0: Or wet dog and tequila?
3: I love that all those are listed as familiar tastes.
1: Yeah, okay. A lot of pairings. A lot of alcohol pairings.
2: With weird things. Mm-hmm. Burnt toast and gasoline. I mean, I do feel like it's the flavor that you taste the most in life for some reason. So I'm going to go burnt toast and gasoline.
1: Hey.
2: Which is also what I'm serving my kids for breakfast this weekend.
0: That's incorrect. Raspberries and rum. The cloud at the center of the Milky Way contains ethyl formate, a chemical associated with raspberry flavor and the smell of rum.
1: Amazing.
2: Feels like pirates should go there for some reason.
0: We're 0-2. Let's go over to Jose now.
1: Let's go number 8.
0: Jose, astronomers have found vampire stars.
1: Oh, no.
0: That steal material from a neighboring star to make themselves look younger. What are these stars actually stealing? Is it light, gas, heat, or her man?
2: Oh.
1: What would they be stealing to make themselves look younger? Better lighting.
2: Mm-hmm.
1: The girls in the room have taught me lighting is very important in pictures.
3: Mm-hmm.
1: No one wants to look gassier.
2: Stars may want to.
1: If you take more heat, you're hotter.
2: Yeah.
1: Hot is young.
2: Yeah. Mm-hmm.
1: Is it hot or light? I'm going to say good lighting.
0: Jose says lighting. I'm sorry. You actually want to be gassy. The answer is yes. These so-called blue stragglers can pull material from companion stars, gaining mass and appearing younger and bluer than the stars around them.
1: Interesting.
2: I'm more blue than you.
0: We're 0-3, and no one has said Uranus yet. Thank God. Jeffrey, you got to get this right. Otherwise, I'm picking who's getting shocked today. How about a number?
3: Number 10.
0: Back in the day, different countries sent test animals into space.
2: Oh, God, this is going to be a sad one.
0: Russia launched dogs. Uh-huh. France hurtled cats into the great void above. Oh. But did you know on January 31st, 1961, NASA sent a chimpanzee named after a specific type of lunch meat?
1: What was
0: his name?
1: A monkey named Ham.
2: Oh, bologna.
1: He's so cute.
3: Oh, yeah. Bologna was big back in the 60s, wasn't it? It was like on everything. It was like bologna sandwiches, bologna casseroles, bologna milkshakes.
2: I feel like it's coming back in style. I went to a fancy a barbecue place and they're like, we make our own bologna. And I'm what?
4: I don't believe it was actually a fancy
3: possibly be.
1: Barbecue,
3: I'm going to go bologna.
0: I'm sorry. It was said in the room.
1: No.
0: The chimpanzee's name was Ham.
1: That is so adorable.
3: That's a load of Uranus.
0: Jeffrey, whoa.
1: He said it.
3: Oh, my God.
0: All right. After all that means I've won today. Plenty and for mentioning Uranus, Jeffrey will be getting shocked today.
1: Boy.
0: What are you singing, Jeff?
3: Somebody wanted to hear Black Hole Sun by Soundgarden.
1: Makes sense.
3: Black hole sun, won't you come and wash the rain away?
5: Well, that was a fun ride. 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
3: Dave Clemens and the Humane Society of Central Oregon brings you the Pet of the Week.
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8: Okay, you said that really slow.
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7: 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Yeah. 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
6: COM. WWW.
7: Yeah.
6: You guys follow?
7: Oh,
6: we screwed it all up.
7: No one's ever going to find it.
8: No one's going to go look.
6: 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That's the show for the day, though. And I don't know. 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
2: 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Let's go. 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
5: There's an 80% chance of rain today. The high is at 59 and the low will drop to 42 tonight with some more rain. Tomorrow, we're looking at possible chance of more rain, high at 60 and low at 40. I'm Day, and for more news and weather, make us your homepage at MyCentralOregon.com.
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0: I Knew It, I Knew You by Taylor Swift on The Peak 104.1. If you love to sing, this is an opportunity for you. You can go and sing your face off with Central Oregon's only public rock choir. So you and the rest of the crowd will get very loud as you sing great songs with the live band. There's no skill or talent required. Everyone is welcome. It's your chance to go and get a little crazy. It does cost to join, but it's very cheap. It's at Up Liquid, September 7th, 6 to 8 p.m. And if you want to know the cost or more information about this, go to mycentraloregon.com and click on events.
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0: 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I'm Tay, and I confessed to a federal crime on air yesterday. Taking a rock from Crater Lake National Park is a federal crime, and I told my best friend that I talked about this on air, and she said that I was going to make a lot of people mad. So for those of you that are very upset with me, I apologize. I want you to know that Google says I should mail the rock back, but I'm probably not going to, because it was a rock that was literally the teeniest, tiniest rock. So I'm not going to put it in an envelope and send it back, but I will not take a rock from a national park again, okay? I'll take it from outside of the national park for more memories in the future, but I won't take it from inside of the national park. That is a promise to you, Central Oregon, those of you who are upset with me. For those of you who are on the same page as me and you like rocks too, we vibing, okay? Hey, stay tuned for more Central Oregon's Best Music on The Peak 104.1.
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4: 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The high today is 59 with an 80% chance of rain. The low will drop down to 42 with more showers. Tomorrow we're looking at a high of 60, low at 40 and more rain. I'm Day, and for more news and weather, make us your homepage today at mycentraloregon.com.
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1: Today's high is 59 with an 80% chance of rain. The low will drop down to 42 tonight. Tomorrow we're looking at high at 60, low at 40, and more rain. I'm Tay, and for more news and weather, make us your homepage today at MyCentralOregon.com.
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0: Fate of Ophelia by Taylor Swift on The Peak 104.1. If you're someone who loves classic cars, I am with you. 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It's a collectible automobile swap meet, automobile related items only. 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And this will be on September 12th at the Deschutes County Fair and Expo Center. 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

0: Aaron with Ordinary on Central Oregon's Best Music, The Peak 104.1. I'm Tay, and this coming weekend, I'm going to be over at the Deschutes County Fair and Expo Center because I've got a vendor event. I'm super excited about it. I haven't had the opportunity to make a lot more product, so we'll see what happens. I am really looking forward to it. My last vendor event, I made way less than my budget, so I think I'm gonna go in this time with no budget and just an open mind and hope for some sales. I personally think my earrings are pretty darn cute, so we'll see what happens. If nobody buys anything, that's a-okay with me. I'm just there to show off what I like to do, okay? And that's enough for me. But it's from 8 a.m. to 2 p.m. So if you want to come and check out my earrings, you will find me there this coming Saturday. Or if you want to check them out online, go to my Facebook page, find me Taylor Hunt, and then you'll find my earring page connected to my Facebook page. So, yeah, you can check me out both ways that way. 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
4: Today's high is 59 with an 80% chance of rain. That rain will drop down to 40% chance tonight with the low at 42. Tomorrow's high is 60 and low at 40 with more rain. I'm Tay, and for more news and weather, make us your homepage today at MyCentralOregon.com.
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Lanes by B.O.B. featuring Haley Williams on the Peak 104.1 Central Oregon. If you're out and about today and you see news happening, we want to hear about it. So tell us about it by calling the Peak.

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0: Today's high is 59 with an 80% chance of rain. The low will drop down to 40% chance of rain tonight at 42 degrees. Tomorrow we're looking at a high of 60, a low at 40, and more rain. I'm Tayan. For more news and weather, make us your homepage at MyCentralOregon.com.
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So Easy to Fall in Love by Olivia Dean on the Peak 104.1. Hey, thanks for tuning in to the Lazy Lunch Hour, brought to you by Lazy Boy of Bend. Long

0: 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I have a giveaway for you, Central Oregon. It's Five Finger Death Punch and Cody Jinx with special guest Ava Under Fire. They'll be at the Cascades Amphitheater in Ridgefield, Washington on September 12th. So I'm looking for caller number 4 right now at 541-317-1041 to win a pair of tickets. Again, that number to call is 541-317-1041, and I'm looking for caller number 4. Caller number 4 will win a pair of tickets to go see Five Finger Death Punch, Cody Jinx, and Ava Under Fire at the Cascades Amphitheater on September 12th. Caller number 4 at 541-317-1041.
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0: Miles by Vanessa Carlton on the Beak 104.1. I'm Tay, and it's Wednesday, which means that I'm going to share something with you that hopefully brings a little bit of wisdom into your life. And today I've got a little story for you. It's called The Seven Wonders of the World. A group of American school children were asked to list what they thought were the present seven wonders of the world. There are some disagreements. The following received the most votes, though: the Egypt's Great Pyramids, Taj Mahal, Grand Canyon, Panama Canal, Empire State Building, St. Peter's Basilica, I don't know how to say that, and the Great Wall of China. While gathering the votes, the teacher noted that one student had not finished her paper yet, so she asked the girl if she was having trouble with her list. The little girl replied, "Yes, a little. I couldn't quite make up my mind because there are so many." The teacher said, "Well, tell us what you have and maybe we can help." The girl hesitated, then read, "I think the seven wonders of the world are to see, to hear, to touch, to taste, to feel, to laugh, to love." The room was so quiet you could hear a pin drop. The things we overlook as simple and ordinary and that we take for granted are truly wondrous. A gentle reminder that the most precious things in life cannot be built by hand or bought by man. I love this story, and it is the perfect story for Wisdom Wednesday because it reminds us that there is so much in life that we take for granted, and it's wise to not do that. So let's not take what we have for granted today. Let's be a grateful people for what we already have, and let's be people who try to be our best selves here in Central Oregon. Stay tuned for more Central Oregon's best music on the Peak 104.1.
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6: Today's high is 59 with an 80% chance of rain. The low will drop down to 42 tonight and a 40% chance of rain tonight. Tomorrow we're looking at a high of 60, low at 40, and a chance of more rain. I'm Tay, and for more news and weather, make us your homepage at MyCentralOregon.com.
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10: Today's high is 59, 80% chance of rain. Tomorrow we're looking at a high of 60, low at 40 and more rain. And tonight's low will drop down to 42 with more rain. I'm Day, and for more news and weather, make us your homepage at MyCentralOregon.com.
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0: by Olivia Rodrigo on the Peak 104.1. I'm Tay, and I am the kind of person who, if my house is a mess, I cannot think straight. And I've got mental health issues as well. So on top of already being a little cray cray, I go even more cray cray when my house is a mess. And let me tell you, my house is absolutely ridiculous right now. I have been so busy these past couple of weeks that I haven't been able to actually do a good clean in my house. Plus, we've got my entire garage filled with my in-laws' stuff because we cleaned out their storage unit after my father-in-law passed away recently. And it is like we've got no place to put anything right now. I will be having a garage sale soon because there's a lot of stuff that I need to get rid of, not just stuff that like I got from the storage unit, but also there are things like I have exercise equipment in my garage that has been there for a year now, and my husband and I don't touch it. So I finally convinced him, like, let's just sell it. We're not going to use it. We have a gym membership. Like, we don't need it. So we're going to sell everything that we don't need. I need this garage sale so bad because my anxiety really has to let go of some stuff. Hey, stay tuned for more Central Oregon's best music on the Peak 104.1.
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0: There's an 80% chance of rain today, the high at 59 and the low at 42, with more rain tonight. Tomorrow, we're looking at a 30% chance of rain, high at 60 and low at 40. I'm Dan. For more news and weather, make us your homepage today at MyCentralOregon.com.
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Paparazzi by Lady Gaga on the Peak 104.1 Central Oregon. 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

0: 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Brightside Animal Center wants to share with you who is the furry friend of that day. 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
7: There's an 80% chance of rain today. The high at 59 and the low at 42 with more rain tonight. Tomorrow's high is 60 with the low at 40 and a 30% chance of rain. I'm Tay, and for more news and weather, make us your homepage today at MyCentralOregon.com.
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0: Umbrella by Rihanna on Central Oregon's Best Music, The Peak 104.1. I'm Tay, and it's been so wonderful bringing you all of Central Oregon's best music today. 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
2: The high is 59 with an 80% chance of rain. The low will drop down to 42 tonight with more rain. Tomorrow, we're looking at a high of 60, low at 40, and more rain. I'm Tay, and for more news and weather, make us your homepage today at MyCentralOregon.com.
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0: Metro Boomin along with 21 Savage in the weekend on the Peak 104.1. Good afternoon. This is Sergio. It is Wednesday, the 2nd of September, and I'm here. I'm hanging with you all the way till about 7 o'clock. I have your final opportunity to win some Five Finger Death Punch tickets in the next hour. So keep that phone close by. Also, if you're trying to get out and do something in the next hour, I'll give you details on a couple happenings going on around the area. Keep it here. It is Central Oregon's best music, The Peak 104.1.
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7: It's going to be cooling down to 44 degrees tonight. Tomorrow, we're going to have clouds, some light showers, a high of 62, 42 at night, and on Friday, more of the same with a high of 60. I'm Sergio. 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

0: Billie Eilish on the Peak 104.1, listening to Brooke and Jeffrey weekday mornings. Brooke and Jeffrey have phone taps. Those are prank calls 20 minutes after every hour. Great way to get you laughing all the way to work. They do also have the shock caller question of the day. That's trivia with a shocking twist. And Brooke and Jeffrey have their opinion and hot takes on whatever's going viral, trending, or just plain weird in the world. That's Brooke and Jeffrey every weekday morning on the Peak 104.1.
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0: Sun on the Peak 104.1. And it is cloudy and gloomy, but I'm sure you already knew that. And honestly, I have no problem with it. We've enjoyed summer weather. So let's just get some moisture in the air, if you will. And remember to be safe on those roads. I know some of you still have your studded tires, so you'll be fine. But the other people with normal tires might get slick, so just be careful. And if you are trying to get out and do something in the next hour, I'll give you details on a couple happenings going on around the area. And I do have those final pair of tickets to go see Five Finger Death Punch to give away. So keep it here. It is Central Oregon's best music, The Peak 104.1.
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2: It'll be cooling down to 44 degrees tonight. Tomorrow, clouds, some light showers, and a high of 62. 42 at night, and on Friday, clouds with some rain. I'm Sergio. For more news and weather, go to MyCentralOregon.com and make it your home page today.
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0: 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That's the 12th of September. 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That's Five Finger Death Punch next Saturday, September 12th at the Cascades Amphitheater in Ridgefield, Washington. 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I will be waiting for caller number 4. 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
0: going to be cooling down to 44 degrees tonight. Tomorrow, clouds and light showers and a high of 62. 42 in the evening, and on Friday, clouds, a little bit of rain at a high of 60. I'm Sergio. For more news and weather, go to MyCentralOregon.com today.
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0: Leona Lewis on the Peak 104.1. 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It is music on the green. 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And again, the weather's looking a little weird, so just keep that in mind and dress accordingly. 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
1: 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Soil offer excludes Alaska and Hawaii.
2: 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But hey, at least you finally took a vacation. And look at that. You only answered 53 calls, 84 emails, onboarded one new hire, and covered for Chris while he's out on paternity leave, and you did it all from a kayak.

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0: Lincoln Park on the Peak 104.1. And that is one of those bands I've seen twice at different points of the band's, I guess you could say, versions of them. And first of all, rest in peace to Chester. But yeah, they're a great band. I was real skeptical the second time I got to see them. But yeah, once I saw them live, I was like, all right, this makes a little more sense. So don't hate on Linkin Park just yet. Yeah, they got a weird new singer. But when it comes down to it, she can sing the songs. Not all of them. But when you have a once-in-a-lifetime talent, it's kind of hard to fill those shoes. So shout out to Linkin Park. I do have more of Central Oregon's best music coming up. Keep it here. It's The Peak, 104.1.
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10: It's going to be cooling down to 44 degrees tonight. Tomorrow, clouds, some light showers and a high of 62. 42 at night, and on Friday, a little more rain with a high of 60 degrees. I'm Sergio. For more news and weather, go to MyCentralOregon.com and make it your homepage today.
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